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1: Jade, I've done a lot of crazy things in my life when I've been intoxicated, from sending you up texts to just doing dumb stuff. 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

0: is Nightly with Jade and Tyler. We head to Colorado Springs, Colorado. There is a dog napping case, Jade. Some guy kidnapped a family's dog.
1: Oh my God, I would be heartbroken.
0: There's video footage of this on TikTok where he broke into the person's backyard. And this dog, it's a pretty big dog. It's kind of like a lab. So it's a bigger dog. He puts the dog on his back and leaves. The dog was missing for a couple days. And the next thing you know, they wake up the next morning and the dog's back in the backyard and there's a note with it.
1: I mean, at least his guilty conscience led him to bring the dog back, but it's terrifying wondering what happened in those days. Our babies are spoiled. They've got fluffy beds. They're used to the AC life. Was it fed well? Was it taken care of? Abused? I mean, my mind just goes so many places, but what did the note say?
0: It says, sorry, I'm returning your dog. I was drunk one night and thought it was a good idea. I was so nervous and anxious and I apologize. And they know who this person was that took the dog. Would you press charges or would you just let bygones be bygones?
1: I don't know if I would press charges. I'm grateful that they had a heart and that they even admitted to doing that. But was this a neighbor? Like you said, they knew this person.
0: Well, they found the Ring camera footage okay. And they identified him that way. So I don't know. I've done a lot of dumb things drunk, but stealing somebody's dog, that's a whole different level.
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0: Do you ever wonder how every single fast food chain, every restaurant, every food spot always has chicken ready to go? Like, do we have that many chickens in the States?
1: Some things are just meant to be not known, Jade.
0: AKA, you're telling me I'm eating lab meat. All right.
1: If you got the late night munchies, it's National Wing Day. Me and my girlfriend over the weekend, we had a date night, but we didn't want to go out. So what did we do? We ordered Wingstop and we DoorDashed it, and it was delicious.
0: But what flavor are you getting? Because that's what the real question is here.
1: Well, she talked me out of the buffalo, because of I would need a case of Tums, unfortunately. We went with the barbecue, and then there was some I don't know, I forget.
0: Don't say garlic parmesan.
1: No, it wasn't the garlic parm. Something I'd never heard before. Whatever it was, that's her go-to. It was delicious.
0: I love a good dry rub lemon pepper or the Atlanta classic. You know, I grew up in the dirty South. Lemon pepper hot. You'll do the dry rub, then the hot sauce, then lemon pepper sprinkles on top. But if it's a national chicken holiday in America, are there any perks?
1: Of course. A lot of these wing places have deals tonight. Cooter, they have 10 wings for $7.29. It's July 29th, though. Pizza Hut,

0: Risk it for the biscuit. Have you ever heard that phrase, Jade?
1: Sounds like a Sneaky Link side quest.
0: Well, here's a choice. And what would you pick? $50,000 instantly in your bank account right now. Or you flip a coin for a 50% chance at $1 million. What are you picking?
1: Definitely taking my chances. Because the 50K, I feel like I'm going to make that. $1 million? The likelihood of you being able to accumulate that in your savings, highly unlikely. Could immediately change your life. What are you taking a chance on? 50K? Or are you risking it all for a million?
0: I'm a risk taker as it is. Like, I'll gamble on some sporting events, and some is a large amount of money, I feel like. So why not? Why not go with your intuition? Now, are you calling heads or tails?
1: I'm going to go with heads.
0: Tails never fails.
1: Oh, really? That's what they say?
0: That's the saying.

0: Dating might technically involve two people, but according to a new survey, there is often an entire unpaid advisory board behind the scenes, meaning the group chat.
1: Absolutely. You're not just dating me, you're dating us. No, I'm just kidding. Look, my friends have terrible advice and they have crazy dating lives, so I'm not taking advice from those girls anymore. But there's been plenty of times I've consulted the committee in the past, especially, you know, in my teens and 20s. But do guys do that?
0: There was some viral TikTok video where there was a guy in a room with his friends and he mirrored his phone, like his dating app, to the screen, and all of his friends were being like, no, say this, say that, say this, say that. That was pretty funny. So I would assume so.
1: You're dating the group chat.
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1: Tyler. A bunch of goody two-shoes you all are, it seems like. It's Nightly with Jade and Tyler. I saw this story today. It says only 4% of Americans say they often got detention in high school or in school in general. 4%, that's a tiny amount.
2: 4% is a tiny amount. And luckily, I never had detention, but I did have silent lunch. Was that a thing at y'all school?
1: No, I think it was.
2: They put, like, if you get in trouble that day, they make you sit at a prisoner table where the whole student body can walk by and whisper awful things to you as your back is turned to the rest of the excited cafeteria. And it only happened once. It was Earth Day. I had on a sheer shirt. Some bee came and took the soil and rubbed it down my brand new shirt. And I stood there shocked, and I just did it right back to her. Guess who the teacher saw? Only me. Horrible. I need to know some of your detention stories, because the fact that you said you were no stranger to it. Tyler, what were you like in school?
1: Yeah. Bit of a nuisance. I had in school, out of school suspension, and we even had a suspension on the weekends where you had to come in and show up at like 8 a.m. on a Saturday, and you didn't get out until like 3 or 4 o'clock in the afternoon. So yeah, anywhere from fights to, you know,
2: really
1: running amok in school, just chaos.
2: Damn, Ty. I didn't know you got in like that.
1: I used to ditch class a couple times, got caught on that.
2: Wait, so you were, were you ever one of those kids that left campus to go get food?
1: Yeah, yeah. And we did a senior prank, which involved the cops early in the morning, and we all got out of school suspension, I think, for 5 days.
2: Wow.

0: this has been a debate in our building. This conversation, and you can only pick one side. You can't be both sides here. And I think it's absolutely ridiculous, the stuff that Chris Brown and Usher, they do to women on stage. I get it. If you are single, then have at it. Go have basically clothing relations on stage in front of thousands of people. But if you're in a relationship, there is no way in hell my woman's going to be let on stage with Usher and Chris Brown grinding all up on each other. Nope.
1: Tyler, first of all, the way you describe it is crazy. Also, I think that they taught us in fifth grade is called outer course, which is hilarious because who has ever used that term? But I get both sides. However, old girl from the show that went viral who has been having her 15 minutes of fame with her whole family making its way to TMZ. If you were going to be stiff as hell and you had a man, your man who you have a child with, then you probably had no business going up there anyway. I do think you can have good fun, but you don't know what to expect from the performers, that's for sure. But I'm like, guys, they've been doing this for decades. What did she expect when she went up there?
0: Yeah, I just think the whole thing's ridiculous in general. Like, if Olivia Rodrigo or Sabrina Carpenter invited me on stage to grind on me, I'm like, I'm not doing that in front of thousands of people. What's the point of that?
1: But then there will be the person that wants to, and that's the fun, the entertainment of the night. We wouldn't expect a guy who's locked down to be up there underneath Sabrina's, you know, wild outfits. no more takes.
0: And also, I'm also on the fence of the strip club fence. I mean, I'm a guy's guy. I'm a man's man. I gamble, I drink, I watch sports, but I just don't find anything appealing of going to a strip club, spending my hard-earned money on this show that I make and giving it to just random mop daddy issue women dancing half naked on stage. Nope, not doing it.
1: Different strokes for different folks.
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0: We are 8 days away from our first NFL preseason game. That's right. It's here as of today, Wednesday. All teams have pretty much reported for training camp, the veterans and everybody. We are all in on the 2026 season. The Hall of Fame game will be next Thursday night on NBC. It's going to be the Arizona Cardinals taking on the Carolina Panthers. It's here, Jade.
1: Honestly, I feel like some spirit has been sucked out of the air since the World Cup has ended. So I'm so ready and looking forward to football season this fall. Also, we were talking about yesterday, your speculations that JB could be in the top running as a Super Bowl performer. I'm ready. But what is the first game?
0: It gets real Wednesday, September 9th. I know, Wednesday. Wow. We'll have Wednesday night football. It will be a rematch of this year's past Super Bowl. It's going to be in Seattle, the Seahawks taking on the New England Patriots.
1: Wait, is that a thing? That always happens every year?
0: Pretty much. They set up like the last two teams that played. So yeah, I would say the majority of it.

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0: We had talked a couple of weeks ago about how Euphoria, we're going to have one last hurrah with the cast. They have given this super deep dive, kind of hindsight looking back view of all these interviews, unseen footage. But I feel so bad for a couple of those characters who did not get to see the light of day on the final season. Dominic Fike had like a huge breakout role in season two. He was promoting the show before it started this season for the third and final season, and he didn't get any screen time. Ty, can you imagine telling your friends and family, like, tune in, watch me, I'm going to pop out on one of these episodes, and you never see yourself after having filmed for weeks or months?
1: No love for Dominic Fike, but he doesn't need it, right? This song's a hit, and why not just go all in on your music career?

0: There's some chatter online, and apparently some people think that it's strange for adults to visit amusement parks without bringing children. Tyler, I've got to know your take on this.
1: I'm sure the mom and dads out there listening, they probably hate me because we've talked about this on the show before. And let me tell you this first off. I'm about to be like a stepdad. I'm going to have a bonus daughter as my girlfriend. As we look forward to this long-term thing and getting married, I'm going to eventually have a stepdaughter. And that's fine. She's great. She's the best. But there's some things that me and my girlfriend are doing we don't need to bring the kid to. Like swimming pools. There should be adult-only swimming pools. We've talked about the adult-only restaurants. And now amusement parks? Sign me up.
0: Okay, so you're down for it.
1: 120%. Like I said, we went to Lake Tahoe. We stayed at a casino. And the casino, it was kind of a resort. It had an arcade there. And like me and my girlfriend spent like half the night just playing arcade games. Arcade games aren't just for children. I mean, like the air hockey and, you know, all the other games. Like, we had fun. So it'd be nice to even go to an arcade without kids.
0: Okay, I can feel that. I feel like I would probably, before having gone to Universal the past couple of years, year after year, it would strike me strange. Like, people, adults that are, like, super Disneyed out, I'm like, what? It's kind of strange to me. But I will say, after having gone there, even recently, those parks are absolutely geared towards adults. First of all, who do you think is buying the $600 tickets? They've got great bars, incredible food. So, no, from recent experience, I probably would not judge the solo adult who is out there on their own or a couple out there enjoying themselves, because just as much fun as there is for the kids, there's definitely plenty of adult fun too. Okay.
1: Disney adults, by the way, creep me out.
0: Yes.
1: Like, you're a grown-ass man. Why are you wearing Mickey ears?
0: I do have on a Burt's Big Adventure Disney shirt today, but that's because we send kids with chronic and terminal illnesses out there. However, I'm with you. When they never grow out of it, I'm just like, there's a little something off.
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4: 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It appears by its own numbers, the U.S. government seems insolvent. 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
1: Nightly with Jade and Tyler. 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
1: It's only a matter of time before TikTok gets a hold of this and we're having children hospitalized from the Mountain Dew Baja Blast hand sanitizer.
2: Do more of these. Like, I would like an icy cherry flavored hand sanitizer. Like, I'd be down with some of that. What about a Sour Patch Kids strawberry?
1: This is nuts. I don't mind a good fragrance, so maybe. It's kind of like the chapsticks. They got them in all the flavors.

0: Why is it that when it comes to horror films, children's voices, children's singing is always, like, what is it about kids that scares us so bad? And why do I feel like we need to be watching over the shoulder of our children and everything they're watching? Because people are getting extremely creative and strange in a dark way here lately.
1: Yeah, I don't know, because evil kids are creepy, I guess. And that the box office is really busy right now with The Odyssey, but next month, I don't know if you've seen the trailer for this. It's called Buddy. He's kind of like, you know, Barney the dinosaur, but he's a unicorn, bright orange unicorn, and he's known for hosting classic children programs. But when one child doesn't feel like joining the fun, Buddy's mood changes, and the seemingly perfect world proves not to be what it seemed. And it's a horror movie where this lovable little orange unicorn just murders children.
0: Oh, Keegan-Michael Key's brain is so twisted.
1: That'll get you in the Halloween spirit.
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0: It's Nightly with Jade and Tyler, and I can only speak for the ladies here, but sometimes you go through those times of being super sick, you're completely bedridden, but you also have that sneaky little thought that's like, damn, I'm gonna have a flat stomach when I wake up tomorrow morning. But I don't know, Tyler, the latest trend saying we need to poison ourselves for weight loss, wild.
1: Isn't that the only positive thing of like having a hospital stay, you know, like having the flu or pneumonia? It's because you lose a bunch of weight really quickly.
0: Your eyes might be looking dead, but at least the body is slim.
1: And health officials are now saying you shouldn't eat the diarrhea lettuce to lose weight. They say that is not the way to do it. Experts say don't be stupid.

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0: You never want to be the person that's getting cheated on. It's Nightly with Jade and Tyler. That's never a good feeling to find out your significant other who you thought was loyal is out there, like what Jade would say, in those streets. But we have a list. This comes from your Tango. It's some red flags to look out for early on to catch your partner cheating.
1: Yikes. I feel like you just created quite the tension in the car. We're paying extra close attention to you right now.
0: They say they stop talking about their day. That's a red flag. Also, they're acting weird with their cell phone.
1: Ooh.
0: They spend way more nights out. They're hiding credit card bill or bank statements. The connection between you and the other person has changed, and they're dressing and grooming differently.
1: Ooh, not them getting all gussied up to see the newbie. Crazy business. What are some telltale signs you feel like you've spotted in the past?
0: I would say like the late office hours, or hey, it's a work thing, I gotta do a work thing, or they just cut off communication. They're just distant.
1: I definitely agree with those, especially the work one, because pre everybody sharing location days, you could only go off of their word. And it's like, if you usually get off at 6 o'clock, why are you coming home at 10? That was a long detour on the way home. But also maybe a little bit of meanness, right? They start treating you like every little thing you do agitates the hell out of them, and it's like, damn, what did I do? Well, they're trying to make you want to leave on your own accord. It's awful.

0: seems like all of our pop queens are getting married. It first started with Haley Steinfeld and her man, Buffalo Bills quarterback Josh Allen. And of course, we just had Travis Kelce and Taylor Swift tie the knot. And this week, Justin Herbert proposed to Madison Beer. So those two are now engaged. Justin Herbert is the quarterback for the Los Angeles Chargers.
1: All of the pop princesses turned wags in 2026. I'm living for it. I'm sorry, but the current wifeys and girlfriends are going to have to step their cookies up, because if they dress like that on stage, I know they're going to be bringing the looks to the sidelines. This is awesome. Madison is such a sweetie, and it's cool to see her happy and now becoming a wifey. I can't believe it.
0: Who's next? Olivia Rodrigo, Tate McRae, or Sabrina Carpenter?
1: Ooh, I don't know why. Out of those three, if we had to choose, I would say Tate would randomly just marry some low-key, high-profile hockey player. Who are you taking off that list?
0: I would think Olivia Rodrigo. Seems like she's the more like soulful one, I feel like.
1: Okay.
0: Sabrina, she's out in those streets. She ain't getting married anytime soon.
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1: Summer truly is a state of mind, so I'm happy for some of these hot days that just feel nostalgic because you don't realize how good you have it during childhood until you get to our age where there is no such thing as summer break.
2: Yeah, news to the kids out there listening, your days are numbered.
1: You and I are big on trying to hold summer right where it's at. We don't want to be rushed. I see the Summerween parties. We're not taking parts. But thus far, what would you consider the highlight?
2: Spending time with the lady at the pool or just doing summer activities. It's fun.
1: It's definitely been the pool for me, too, because my face right now, this tan, is looking like I just hopped off a plane from the islands. And you know what I was thinking about when I was taking out the dogs? I could easily set up a lawn chair outside of the house and catch the same tan I do by the pool, but something about being on pine straw hits different than poolside. For just

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1: They say the holy water's watered down, and this town's lost its faith. Our colors will fade eventually, so if our time is running out, day after day, we'll make the mundane a masterpiece. Oh my, my, oh my, my love, I take one look at you, you're taking me out.

0: a completely unnecessary superpower. There are people that can untie any knot, wake up 1 minute before their alarm without fail. When I do that, I hate when that happens. Or put the string back inside of a hoodie using nothing but their bare hands.
1: Yeah, like some people can hear electricity. Some always know which direction they're facing. One woman secretly dominated Guitar Hero tournaments.
0: Do you happen to have one of these secret superpowers that I don't know about yet?
1: I'm a really good golfer, so that's not known.
0: Okay. I need some lessons. You know, I can't get my ball off the tee. I honestly think that my secret superpower is that while I'm in an active dream, if I get into a sticky or dangerous situation, my brain knows to tell itself, you're dreaming. I've been able to do it since I was a kid. It's a strange thing, but have you ever had that where you know you're dreaming in your dream and when it gets scary or somebody's about to kill you, you're like, you can't get out of it, but you are aware?
1: I haven't had that happen to me.
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0: It is Nightly with Jade and Tyler, and with cars pretty much driving themselves nowadays, what magic button would you add into your car?
1: I would have a coffee dispenser right above my cup holder, and I would definitely get some sort of LED communication lights, like, you know, the back of a big city bus that has messages. It would say, I'm so freaking sorry for cutting people off because I don't want to get popped on the highway, and maybe a little thank you for the people that let me cross in. What about you? What buttons would you soup your car up with if you could? They could do anything.
0: I'd have a button so I can press it, roll down my window, and a robotic arm punches the person next to me in the face.
1: Oh my God, why? What have they done?
0: People are nuts on the road, so I'd be like, hey, roll down your window, and then robotic arm right to the face.
1: Actually, that would not be such a bad idea for the motorcycles that weave in and out of traffic when you're right by an 18-wheeler and they're squeezing right past you, so not opposed.

0: You would assume the more children you have, the most stressful life becomes. But a survey of more than 7,000 moms found out that 3 may actually be the most stressful number. With 1 child, 1 adult can focus on them. With 2, you can still attempt man-to-man defense. The 3rd child arrives and suddenly parents are outnumbered. Everybody's crying. It's chaos. And nobody knows where the left shoe went.
1: What really grabbed my attention was the fact that it said even 4 or more is not as difficult as 3. I don't think I can relate. I have only 1 sister. What about you?
0: No, yeah, just 1 sibling.
1: So if you're listening right now and you happen to be a mama of 3, or you come from a huge family of siblings, we want to know, what was it like? Why was 3 the tipping point for you?
0: 855-NIGHT-JT.

0: It's Nightly with Jade and Tyler, who's joining the conversation right now at 855-NIGHT-JT.
1: I'm Abby, and I just heard your thing about three kids being the hardest.
0: Yes. Abby, do you have three kids, or are you a sibling of three?
1: I have three, but I'm one of 11.
2: Your parents got busy.
1: So I'm the middle child. I'm the sixth kid in out of 11.
0: Wow.
1: And my mom always said she was, because I, you know, when I had my third, I had three in less than 3 years.
2: That seems like a lot. That seems like a big number to me.
0: Definitely. Three in 3 years is, wow, I can't imagine.
1: They're 12, almost 11 and 9 now. So they're much easier.
0: Yes.
1: But I remember when I had my third and I was drowning a little bit and my mom was like, listen, three is the hardest.
0: Ooh.
1: And she had 11.
2: So why do you think three is the number? Why three?
1: So she was like, once you have more, you have older ones that actually help out, you know, they enjoy helping out and they step in a little more. And she was like, well, three is hard. That's like the tipping point.
0: Wow.
1: Four was easier.
0: Oh my gosh.
1: It depends on personality too. No, it's crazy.
2: What was it like growing up with so many siblings?
1: Fun and chaotic. There are 30 grandkids.
2: I mean, shopping for 30 grandkids seems insane.
1: Thanksgivings are fun.
0: I'm like, you guys have the best holiday parties. I just know it.
1: Yeah, it's pretty awesome. And we all live kind of locally, except for two. So.
0: Oh, wonderful.
1: Yeah, it's fun.
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9: Okay, why is this giant chair still in the hallway? 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
2: 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First pitch is 6:35 against the Columbus Clippers. 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

0: 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It's 5:37, 23 minutes before 6 o'clock. It's Ted and Amy in the morning with the lovely Joey Walker joining me this morning.
1: Good morning, Ted.
0: Amy's taking a couple of well-deserved days off. How you doing?
1: I'm doing okay.
0: Yeah, we get up
1: doing
0: okay
1: all right
0: this morning when the alarm went off?
1: Alarm went off. I wasn't happy.
0: Yeah.
1: But here I am.
0: It's always that first day, right?
1: Yeah.
0: Where it's a little tough to get out of bed.
1: It's not fun.
0: But you'll be back into it for tomorrow.
1: Tomorrow will be good.
0: Next week, by the way, yeah.
1: And then we're back to normal next week. And then what? Is she off again next week?
0: She's off again next week. Next week, she's doing a wraparound. We call it a wraparound.
1: This is the full frontal.
0: This is the full frontal. She's just today and tomorrow.
1: And then next week, we're doing a wraparound.
0: Yeah, she's doing it into the weekend and then out of the weekend as well. So.
1: All right.
0: Well, you know what? She hasn't had that much time off.
1: We don't usually promote the fact that she's going to be off and then I'm going to be filling in because we've noticed that the ratings do dip. There's a little bit of a dip there when I fill in.
0: You think people start scrolling around on the dial?
1: I think so.
0: Really? No.
1: I think when they hear my voice and they know, there's going to be no Amy, Joey's in, I'm out.
0: They love you. I get a lot of compliments on when you fill in.
1: Oh, well, thank you. That's good to hear.
0: Trust me, if anyone's dragging this show down, it's sitting right here in my seat.
1: I don't think either of us are going to drag it down today.
0: No, we got a busy, busy Thursday.
1: Very busy.
0: There's so much going on. Of course, Group Therapy Thursday, a little after 6 o'clock. We're going to post a letter right up on the Facebook page for people to comment on. We'll read your comments back after 8 o'clock. We've got more tickets to win to see Chris Brown and Usher at the JMA Wireless Dome this Saturday night.
1: I gave away a pair yesterday.
0: Yeah.
1: And I can't imagine anybody being more happy than the listener that I gave those tickets away to yesterday. I mean, screaming on the phone.
0: Really?
1: Screaming.
0: Mm.
1: I had to stop and ask her, are you going to be okay? Are you going to be all right?
0: That's hilarious.
1: So hopefully we have somebody very excited this morning to win those tickets.
0: Yeah, because one of those lucky people gets upgraded to that very cool Rhythm Section VIP area during the show. So that'll be fun.
1: Awesome.
0: More tickets to give away to see Cruel Summer, the Taylor Swift cover band. They're actually going to be in the studio with us tomorrow morning.
1: Oh, I didn't know that.
0: Oh, yeah, they're coming in.
1: Very exciting.
0: Yeah, we've got a very cool merch basket that we're giving away filled with a whole bunch of Taylor Swift stuff. Right after 6 o'clock, that Easter egg is going to post up on our Facebook page as well. The Ted and Amy 93Q Facebook page. Try and figure out what Taylor Swift song it references. Then when we take the 10th caller later on in the morning, whoever gets it right is going to be getting the tickets and qualify for that grand prize drawing.
1: Perfect.
0: Yeah, and let's see, what else? Oh, our Summer to Remember.
1: We got that, too?
0: We got Summer to Remember prizes to give away.
1: Very busy morning.
0: Right?
1: A lot going on.
0: It's
1: going
0: to fly by before you know it. Weather-wise, I came through some showers this morning.
1: What's weird about today is if you've been following throughout the week, you saw there was going to be basically a washout today, but it's not. I mean, they're saying now cloudy skies early, followed by partial clearing.
0: Okay.
1: And they are calling for a slight chance now of a rain shower. So today's starting to clear up a little bit. So that's some good news. High of 78. Right now, it's already 65 in downtown Syracuse.
0: Joey is back in about 10 minutes with an information update. We'll catch you up on what's going on in the news. 5:41 with 93Q.
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0: Well, for today, we're looking at cloudy skies early on, followed by partial clearing, slight chance of a rain shower, high of 78. Right now, it is 65 in downtown Syracuse. The news is brought to you by William Matar. A Syracuse firefighter is facing serious charges. The Onondaga County Sheriff's Office says 25-year-old Jeremy Waters was arrested Monday and charged with two counts of a third-degree rape and one count of endangering the welfare of a child. Now, prosecutors say that Waters has since posted bail and officials have not commented on his current employment status with the Syracuse Fire Department. Oil prices are climbing and Wall Street is feeling it. Crude oil jumped nearly 8%, topping $90 a barrel after President Trump vowed retaliation following an Iranian attack. Now, investors reacted fast, sending stocks sharply lower, with the Dow dropping more than 1,100 points. Higher oil prices could also mean more pain at the pump, with gas already averaging just over $4 a gallon nationwide.
1: I don't even look at the thing anymore. I pump it and pay whatever it comes to. It's so sad.
0: Yeah, and it's been like this for a while now.
1: I know.
0: And we're just getting used to it. That's the sad thing.
1: I know.
0: I just wanted to go down.
1: Oh, it's only $3.59 now. great.
0: It's still not great. And lastly, are you an egg fan? Do you enjoy eggs?
1: I like eggs. I like hard-boiled eggs. I do scrambled eggs on the weekend sometimes.
0: Well, here is some food for thought if you're an egg lover. Nutrition experts say that the healthiest way to cook your eggs are poached.
1: Poached. Okay, I poach eggs.
0: Or boiled. Now, help me out here. What would be a poached egg?
1: A poached egg, you bring water to a simmer. All right.
0: Okay.
1: And it's simmering away, and you like do a little vortex, get the water spinning around, and you crack the egg and just lower it in gently, and then it poaches.
0: I don't think I've ever had a poached egg in my life.
1: Have you had Eggs Benedict?
0: No.
1: Oh. All right. Maybe you haven't then.
0: I've been living a life without poached eggs. Now, hard-boiled eggs, you mentioned, those are good for you, too.
1: I like those.
0: Since they don't require extra butter, milk, or oil, a poached egg tops the list, followed closely by a boiled egg. And on the other end, scrambled eggs, the ones I like.
1: Yeah.
0: They're made with milk and butter, and they rank as the least healthy option.
1: It was milk and butter, though. How unhealthy could it be?
0: It's not too bad.
1: It's not like you're loading it up with, like, chemicals.
0: I do like a scrambled egg.
1: Do you like runny, or do you like them a little drier?
0: Well, now, what would that be? That's an over easy? Is it over easy?
1: No,
0: you're saying
1: scrambled.
0: But what's the egg? Like, if I was to go to a breakfast establishment and I wanted to dip my toast in the egg, what is that egg where comes out?
1: You can either do sunny side up, that's a runny yolk, or you can do it over easy, and that's a runny.
0: I like that.
1: You like it? Yeah.
0: But I get a little scared, though. Can't that make me sick? Because the...
1: Well, if you do it over easy, then it's cooked.
0: Is it risky?
1: I don't think so.
0: Oh.
1: I mean, I think it's cooked at that point. I think you're safe.
0: But I do like a runny egg. I don't like it dried and overcooked.
1: Yeah.
0: Like, my wife is weird. I have to cook it. I basically have to overcook the egg. She is so afraid of the egg not being cooked fully.
1: Really?
0: That, yeah.
1: Like the kind of egg you get on an Egg McMuffin?
0: Yeah.
1: Where it's all, like, hard?
0: Kind of like that, basically. So if you're anything like me, that's probably not stopping you from adding a little extra butter and maybe some bacon on the side and having some nice scrambled eggs.
1: The bacon
0: eggs
1: would be more unhealthy than the
0: scrambled
1: eggs. I think.
0: But if you're looking for a healthy egg this morning,
1: right,
0: poached or boiled.
1: All right, now I'm hungry.
0: Me too.
1: Now I could go for some eggs.
0: For today, we're looking at cloudy skies early on, followed by partial clearing. Slight chance of a rain shower, high of 78. Tonight, mostly clear with a low of 61. And then for tomorrow's looking great. Sunny along with a few clouds, high of 85. For your Friday. Right now it is 65 in downtown Syracuse at 555 on 93Q.
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0: 93Q, the number one hit music station. It's Olivia Rodrigo with Drop Dead. Ted and Amy in the morning. 6:06 on your Thursday. Joey Walker is in for Amy Robbins. Thanks for hanging with me this morning.
1: Thanks for having me.
0: Yeah, we're looking at some rain in the area this morning, but you're thinking today's going to be
1: clear. I think it's going to be okay. Yeah, I think it's going to be pretty clear. We're looking at cloudy skies early on, followed by partial clearing. Slight chance of a rain shower, high of 78.
0: All right, if you log on to our Ted and Amy 93Q Facebook page this morning, you will see today's Group Therapy Thursday letter posted there for you to comment on. This could have been ripped right from the Joey Walker
1: headline. I like
0: headline.
1: This. This is good.
0: We are reading a letter from Wants to Flow With It in Fairmount, who writes, "Dear Ted and Amy, we're currently planning a vacation with my in-laws in August. And by planning, I mean they've planned it. It started innocently enough. Hey, let's take a trip together, which sounded fun in theory. But now, weeks before we leave, every day has a schedule, and every schedule has a backup schedule in case the first schedule doesn't reach its full potential. There are planned meal times, activity blocks, and something labeled flex time, which I'm almost certain is just a cleverly disguised additional activity. Meanwhile, I'm over here thinking a vacation plan is, hey, we'll figure it out when we get there. Maybe with a loose commitment to finding snacks at some point. To be fair, it's coming from a good place. They're excited. They want everyone to have a great time. I'm just worried that halfway through the week, I'm going to lose whatever patience I packed. How should I handle this if it gets to be just too much? Signed, Wants to Flow With It in Fairmount." Don't you have an issue with this kind of thing?
1: Well, we do a lot of vacations. Yeah. With families. And I love a schedule. I like knowing what we're doing this day, the next day, what restaurant we're going to. So, for example, we go with my father and my sister and my niece to Ocean City, Maryland almost every year. We didn't go this summer.
0: Yeah.
1: But I like to have it all mapped out. We're having dinner at this place. This is going to be golfing this one day. I want the whole week
0: so you like
1: mapped out.
0: Okay.
1: I love a schedule.
0: Okay.
1: When we go to Disney. Now, first of all, if you go to Disney, you need a schedule.
0: Oh, you're going to waste a lot of time.
1: Even when you go to the parks, you have to have a schedule on what rides you're going to go on first. You have to know exactly what you're doing. So I'm a big schedule guy, especially when it's me doing the schedule.
0: Okay.
1: I enjoy that.
0: So are you the scheduler on these?
1: I'm usually the scheduler along with my sister. She's big on a schedule too.
0: Okay. All right.
1: Maybe, I'm a big fan of that.
0: Maybe it's your relatives that can relate to this letter then more than
1: possibly.
0: You.
1: Possibly.
0: Right?
1: My wife might be able to relate to this.
0: I mean, I like doing things together. I've gone on family vacations with, like my in-laws and things.
1: Yeah.
0: And I like it when there's like one thing planned. Like, hey, let's have dinner here tonight. And then we'll do whatever we want to do during the day.
1: You know what I mean? So you're not a schedule guy.
0: I'm not a strict schedule.
1: You're okay
0: guy.
1: With one or two things on a schedule, but for the most part, you want to go with the flow.
0: Like, hey, I got tickets to do this, this week while we're down here. Not like every day's planned out. I love a plan. That's why if we go somewhere, when we used to go like visit family out of town, I would have rather stayed at a hotel than stay with the family, because then you're on their schedule.
1: True.
0: You know, it's like, well, we're getting up at 6 and having breakfast together. It's like, nah, you know what? I'd rather be in a hotel where I can get up when I want to and just drive over and see you some point during the day.
1: I see your point.
0: I like the freedom.
1: And I'm kind of like you, though, because I am somewhat selfish in this conversation, where if it's me making the schedule, it's fine. But when it is somebody else doing the schedule,
0: right? See?
1: I don't enjoy it as much.
0: Right. Yeah, because you got to
1: stick to the plan. That.
0: Yeah. Well, I would love to know what you think. Again, the letter is posted right up on our Ted and Amy 93Q Facebook page. Wants to Flow With It in Fairmount. Need your advice. The group is in session. It's 6:10. 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
0: Our first check on the ride in this morning. We are looking at an accident with possible injuries in the city. Mildred Avenue between James Street and George Street. Mildred Ave between James Street and George Street. Also, we have an accident out in the town of DeWitt at this hour. Military Circle, the outer loop at Route 298. And an accident with injuries possible this morning. Teal Avenue between Galster Ave and Short Street. Watch for authorities there. Again, some rain activity in the area. Slow your speeds down in those work zones.
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4: Yep. A better life with Dr. Sanjay Gupta.
5: There are lots of things you can measure to get an idea of how healthy you are at any given moment. temperature, heart rate, blood pressure, just to name a few. But how about how healthy you will be and how long you're likely to live? According to a new study out of the University at Buffalo, two simple strength tests are pretty accurate at predicting longevity in older women. One is hand grip strength, and the other is how quickly people can stand up from a seated position without using their arms. By the way, I remember interviewing former President Jimmy Carter when he was quite old and being really impressed how he just popped out of the chair without using his arms. Not a lot of older people can actually do that. But I think the message here is that maintaining strength as you age is going to help you perform everyday activities, but also help you avoid injury and stay independent. I'm Dr. Sanjay Gupta, helping you live a better life.
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0: 93Q, the number one hit music stations. Bruno Mars with Risk It All, 620, Ted and Amy in the morning. Thursday, July 30th. Yeah, I can't believe August starts this weekend. Where did that time go?
1: Oh, my God.
0: I know. Saturday is the first day of August.
1: You know, summer's over.
0: Well,
1: it's basically over, Todd.
0: I hate to say that. No, that's not true. We have the entire month of August to celebrate.
1: Yeah, but August gets a little iffy, especially when you get the fair time. You have a couple days that feel like fall, usually. You have those cooler nights.
0: Yeah.
1: When you get the fair time.
0: And it's late this year.
1: Halloween stuff is out.
0: The fair starts late.
1: And I do want to say Halloween stuff is out at a lot of locations.
0: Already. When do we put
1: They're ramping up for Halloween this year.
0: When do we put the gravestones in the front yard?
1: I usually wait till right after Labor Day.
0: Really? That soon?
1: Oh, yeah.
0: That soon.
1: We get the graveyard up nice and early as we celebrate all September and October.
0: Are we going to go for one of those giant Home Depot skeletons this year? Or?
1: I've never had one of those. No? I have a Grim Reaper, but it's like a blow up.
0: Oh, okay.
1: I have that in the front yard.
0: Okay.
1: And that's enough for right now. I don't know. I wouldn't mind one of the skeletons.
0: Mm-hmm. Now, let me ask you this. Once you get the gravestones up for the Halloween decorations in September, do we stop mowing the lawn?
1: Yes. Well, what I'll do is I'm going to probably, once it's decorated, I will mow one time.
0: Hmm.
1: And it's a pain because I have to use a weed eater.
0: Oh, to do around the
1: For the majority. Yeah. I mean, and not just around the graves, but you got to remember, I've got the whole fence thing up.
0: Wow.
1: I got cords all over the place because we got some lights and I got the blow up.
0: I don't even want to think about Halloween.
1: So it's just a disaster. Mowing is not easy once that graveyard's set.
0: I don't want to give up on summer yet.
1: No, we got time. I don't want to depress people. But, I mean, just think about how fast July went.
0: Yeah.
1: Let me tell you something. August is going to go by even quicker.
0: Jeez, I don't want to think about it.
1: It's going to go by fast.
0: All right. 622 with 93Q. Let's give something away. How about a game of Name 3? 421-9393. Just for being the 10th caller, we're going to give you this.
1: We got a pair of tickets for you to see the Cat's Eye Wild Hearts movie screening. This is running August 12th through the 16th right at Regal Destiny USA in... You could be headed there with a pair of tickets.
0: Are you a big K-pop fan? I guess this is based off the Netflix series Dream Academy, where they were picking like new stars to be K-pop bands and things. And they
1: put together this Cat's Eye.
0: They're giant.
1: Huge. I mean, my nieces are all about Cat's Eye.
0: Okay.
1: Right. And they fill me in on all the songs. Like, whenever we're driving in the car, we've got to have Cat's Eye playing.
0: Really?
1: Yes, Cat's Eye's big.
0: Okay. Well, if you are a Cat's Eye, what do they call them? Iconics? Cat's Eye Conics or something like that? 421-9393, caller 10. You're automatically going to win. We'll play a little Name 3 with you next with 93Q.
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0: We do have some showers in the area this morning. That might be behind the cause of a few accidents that we have. Watch for an accident with possible injuries. North Salina Street between Erie Boulevard East and James Street. Right down in the city this morning. North Salina between Erie Boulevard East and James Street. Also an accident, Mildred Avenue between James Street and George Street. We had an accident reported earlier out in the town of DeWitt Military Circle, the outer loop at Route 298. And an accident, Teal Avenue between Gulster and Short Streets. Again, watch for slowdowns with authorities on the scene.
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1: 624 with Ted and Amy. Let's say hello to caller number 10, Kathleen. Hi, Kathleen. How are you?
2: I'm great. How are you?
1: Wonderful. Just for being caller 10, Kathleen, you've got the tickets to go see the Cat's Eye movie at Regal Cinemas. How's that?
2: That's great.
1: Yeah.
2: I have an excited daughter.
1: Oh, I bet. Aww. Yeah, you can use it anytime during the run of the movie. We just want you to play a little name three with us this morning. Pretty easy this bright and early. Just tell me three things you'd enjoy for breakfast.
2: Oh, cereal, eggs, and toast.
1: It sounds all like good. A good breakfast to me.
3: All good.
1: Good job, Kathleen. You and your daughter have a good time at the Cat's Eye movie, okay?
2: Great, thank you so much.
1: You're welcome. 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

0: Well, we got a cloudy start to your Thursday, but it looks like it should clear up later on. We're looking at partial clearing later in the day. Slight chance of a rain shower. High of 78 right now. It is 66 in downtown Syracuse. A Syracuse firefighter is facing serious charges. The Onondaga County Sheriff's Office says 25-year-old Jeremy Waters was arrested Monday and charged with two counts of third-degree rape and one count of endangering the welfare of a child. Now, prosecutors say Waters has since posted bail. Officials have not commented on his current employment status with the Syracuse Fire Department. Oil prices are climbing and Wall Street is feeling it. Crude oil jumped nearly 8%, topping $90 a barrel after President Trump vowed retaliation following an Iranian attack. Now, investors reacted fast, sending stocks sharply lower, with the Dow dropping more than 1,100 points. Higher oil prices could also mean more pain at the pump, with gas already averaging just over $4 a gallon nationwide.
1: Great.
0: Not good news there. And lastly, did you watch Who Wants to Be a Millionaire last night with Jimmy Kimmel?
1: No. Was it a giveaway, the $1 million giveaway?
0: Well, here's the deal. It's this celebrity one. They're playing for charity. Ben Affleck was on.
1: Okay.
0: And he proved he's got more than acting skills. Affleck teamed up with former Jeopardy champion Jamie Ding, and they won $1 million.
1: Wow, nice.
0: The money goes to Affleck's Eastern Congo Initiative charity. And I have the question for you. This is the $1 million question, Ted. I'm going to give it to you right now. In an annual Thanksgiving tradition, all but which of these have been the names of turkeys pardoned by a U.S. president?
1: Oh, boy.
0: Possible answers include peanut butter and jelly, tater and tot, mac and cheese, or spaghetti and meatball. What's the answer?
1: Can I phone a friend?
0: They actually asked Jimmy Kimmel.
1: Oh, they asked Jimmy. You can ask Jimmy Kimmel? He knows the answer, doesn't it?
0: You can ask the host, and he said because of all the stuff he does about Trump, that he's actually made a lot of jokes involving the turkeys. He was confident. Okay. He knew the answer, and that's how they got it.
1: I'm going to say spaghetti and meatballs.
0: You are correct. You would have also won $1 million, Ted. Yes, spaghetti and meatballs.
1: Congratulations to my charity, the Ted Long Fund. Helping support me and all the lifestyle I've grown accustomed to.
0: So look at that. Ben Affleck winning $1 million last night for his charity.
1: Yeah, good for him.
0: Weather is brought to you by William Attar for today. Cloudy skies early on. We should clear up, though. Slight chance of a rain shower. High of 78. Tonight, mostly clear, low of 61. Tomorrow, sunny along with a few clouds. High of 85. Right now, it is 66 at 634 on 93Q.

0: 93Q, the number one hit music stations. Taylor Swift, I knew it, I knew you. Ted and Amy in the morning. Don't forget Swifties, your chance to win a pair of tickets to see cover band Cruel Summer, a live band tribute to Taylor's Eras Tour.
1: Ooh.
0: Coming up August 14th at Middle Ages Brewing Hall. Just log on to our 93Q, our Ted and Amy 93Q Facebook page. You'll see today's Taylor Swift Easter egg. Should I say what it is?
1: No.
0: Oh,
1: I don't, wait! Don't
0: well,
1: say the just, answer.
0: I was going to describe.
1: You want to describe it? I was going to say, don't say the answer.
0: It's someone shaking someone's hand.
1: Oh,
0: all right. Figure out what Taylor Swift song that could represent. Next hour, right around 7:35, we're going to take the 10th caller. Whoever has the right answer, going to win those tickets and qualify for that very cool basket full of Taylor and Cruel Summer merch.
1: Nice.
0: That we're giving away. So you can get details.
1: You can figure this one out, too. I mean, really.
0: I think so.
1: If you think about it, you can get it.
0: All right. So, yeah, log on the Ted and Amy 93Q Facebook page. You could be a winner next hour with 93Q. Look at it. Maybe some rain in the area before possibly clearing out for the
1: day. Yeah, we got a cloudy start to your Thursday, but it should clear up a little bit later on. Slight chance of a rain shower, high of 78. Right now it is 66.
0: Hollywood highlights time. What's happening in the world of celebrities?
1: Well, the news is this. BTS is skipping the Grammys out of protest of the new Best Asian Pop Music Performance category.
0: They don't want an Asian.
1: They don't want this. Thing. Each member shared this message, quotes, "I hope music itself can be heard and loved rather than being distinguished by region or language."
0: I totally agree with
1: that. Yes.
0: I think that's a good stance to take.
1: So they are now protesting, and they will not be part of the Grammys.
0: They could
1: because
0: win all on their own. They don't need a special category.
1: That's right. If you got an old box of sports cards in the attic, it might be worth a second look. A Michael Jordan and Kobe Bryant dual autograph card has become the most expensive sports card ever sold, fetching nearly $13 million.
0: Oh, my God. Is that a Topps bubblegum card?
1: I don't know what that one is. Other high-priced collectibles include cards featuring Mickey Mantle, of course, Babe Ruth, LeBron James, Steph Curry, and Patrick Mahomes. So before you toss away those dusty cards, you might want to check what's hiding in that stack. I've got some cards at home.
0: Do you? I bought the kids when they were born. I bought like the 1989 and 1990 complete sets of the Topps baseball cards.
1: Which isn't a great...
0: Unopened.
1: Which isn't great years.
0: It turns out terrible year.
1: Because your kids are in the same boat as me.
0: Yeah.
1: If you lived in that era, I think what happened was this. They were so overproduced around that time because our parents, our grandparents, I should say, had just thrown away all of our parents' cards. And we just, and people were starting to realize the value that cards had.
0: Yeah.
1: So I think everybody then started collecting them. So that's why there's not a lot of value in that era of card collecting.
0: Okay.
1: That time frame, because I'm in the same boat. That's when I was, you know, collecting as a kid. And lastly, even after all these years, Brad Pitt is still staying in the song. Shania Twain says that if she was to rewrite her hit, "That Don't Impress Me Much" today, she would keep Brad Pitt's name drop, but she might add Harry Styles, too.
0: Ooh, okay.
1: Shania recently praised Styles, calling him talented, down to earth, and devoted to his mom. So while Brad keeps his spot, Harry may be in the next line for a shout-out.
0: I got to say, Brad Pitt's still looking pretty good.
1: Oh.
0: All these years later.
1: If I had to make a list of the top five best-looking male celebs,
0: he would be
1: in my top five all day. He's not John Stamos worthy.
0: Oh, okay. John Stamos has stayed very youthful.
1: Bradley Cooper, too.
0: Right.
1: I mean, as we're talking Brads, I got Bradley Cooper inside that five. Steph Curry is in my five.
0: Steph Curry, okay.
1: I think Steph Curry's a very good-looking male celeb.
0: All right. Interesting little top five you're keeping over there. It's just, sounds like you put a lot of thought into it.
1: It's just, you know, you have your top five.
0: Sure.
1: You put them together.
0: Sure.
1: And they stay the same, pretty much.
0: Nice to know. Thank you for the rundown this morning. It's 6:41 with Ted and Amy.
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0: Yeah, I don't know, man. We've had our share of accidents bright and early this morning. Still causing some slowdowns for you. Watch for an accident north Salina Street between Erie Boulevard and James Street. All right, watch for authorities there. Also, we had an earlier accident Mildred Avenue between James Street and George Street. An accident Military Circle, the outer loop at Route 298. And an accident with possible injuries Teal Avenue between Galster and Short Street. There is some rain in the area, but I don't think that's the problem. Just slow your speeds down.
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0: 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Yeah, best song written for visual media. It won a Golden at the Golden, won a Grammy. They didn't need a special category.
1: That's right.
0: For Huntrix.
1: No need.
0: There you go. Ted and Amy in the morning. 10 minutes before 7 o'clock, let's update your ride in.
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0: From the Traffic Link, we are looking again at a few accidents already this morning. One North Salina Street between Erie Boulevard East and James Street. One at Mildred Avenue between James Street and George Street. An accident Teal Avenue between Gulster and Short Street. And an accident on Military Circle at the outer loop of Route 298. Again, slow your speeds down. Be careful.
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1: Well, we got a cloudy start to your Thursday, but it should clear up later on. We're looking at a slight chance of a rain shower, high of 78 today. Right now, it is 66 in downtown Syracuse. The news is brought to you by William Attar. Syracuse police have made an arrest in last week's East Borden Avenue homicide. Investigators charged 35-year-old Hassan Muse with second-degree murder and criminal possession of a weapon in the death of 27-year-old Elvine Mahmoud Jimbai. Now, police say Muse identified her as an estranged intimate partner, was taken into custody without incident, and has pleaded not guilty. He's being held at the Onondaga County Justice Center. State police are warning businesses about a counterfeit cash scam targeting Dollar General stores in central New York and the North Country.
0: Uh-oh.
1: Investigators say a man used fake $100 bills to load money onto online gift card accounts in Jefferson and Oswego counties. Now, troopers are looking for a suspect described as a black man in his 20s driving a gray four-door sedan. The investigation is still ongoing.
0: Wow, okay. It seems like you would be able to detect a fake $100 bill relatively easily.
1: Right?
0: Don't they have that little marker?
1: They got the little marker thing. Yeah. I mean, they're pretty hardcore, the hundreds. I mean, I've seen places even do it with a 20 before.
0: Yeah.
1: I mean, that's real extreme.
0: Wasn't there a guy that was doing, like, fake $5 bills at, like, area Dunkin's, like, a few years ago? I'm like, who would counterfeit a $5 bill?
1: It sounds like a lot of work for a little amount of money.
0: Exactly.
1: And lastly, here's one way to beat rising shipping costs. Send rocks.
0: Rocks.
1: A small business owner has gone viral for including bags of rocks in customers' orders because, get this, adding weight actually lowers shipping costs in some cases.
0: Really?
1: He says a lightweight package can cost more to ship than a heavier one, thanks to a quirky USPS pricing structure. So customers even get a note explaining the surprise gift. He says, quote, in the box, enjoy your free rocks.
0: Well, that's bizarre.
1: And it turns out sometimes it pays to be a little bolder.
0: Yeah. I get it.
1: You like that?
0: That's very clever.
1: You like that?
0: I see. I love Amazon Prime where you get the free shipping.
1: Oh, it's great.
0: I don't mind paying a membership fee to get the free, just knowing that I don't have to pay shipping.
1: That it's very exciting getting a package, isn't it?
0: It is.
1: There's something about opening the door and having a package, or even if you know what it is.
0: Right.
1: Even if you made that order and you know exactly what it is, there's an excitement inside you.
0: Yeah. I came home the other day. There was a gigantic box on my front porch from Amazon.
1: How great is that?
0: Inside, two furnace filters.
1: Not that. So inside, not that exciting, but the box itself was very exciting.
0: My heart started skipping a little when I saw it on the porch.
1: We had this happen the other day, too. Walmart sent a nice big package. We're thinking, oh, this is exciting. What is this? It was the rolls of paper towels.
0: Paper towels. Well,
1: and they came in a big box. And then we opened the box and we see this paper towels. And the inside, not that exciting.
0: It's still exciting to see that box.
1: Oh, very exciting. All right, for today, we're looking at cloudy skies early on. We should clear up, though, today. Shouldn't be too bad. Slight chance of a rain shower, high of 78. Tonight, mostly clear, low of 61. And then for tomorrow, Friday is looking perfect. Sunny, along with a few clouds, high of 85 tomorrow. Right now, it is 66. It's 6:54 on 93.
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8: 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That's according to the Senior Vice President of Research and Scientific Affairs at the National Sleep Foundation. We often hear about lights and screens and stress, but even modest changes in temperature and airflow can influence both how quickly you fall asleep and how deeply you stay asleep. Most experts will recommend a room temperature of 60 to 67 degrees Fahrenheit. 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I'm Dr. Sanjay Gupta, helping you live a better life.
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0: 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Ted and Amy, Thursday, July 30th. 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

0: 93Q, the number one hit music station. This is week number 15 for Ella Langley's Choosin' Texas at number one on the Billboard Hot 100.
1: 15 weeks.
0: That is a record for a solo artist with a non-holiday titled song.
1: That's almost 4 months.
0: I know. It's just she's not moving. Staying at number one. Ted and Amy in the morning, 7:08. Joey Walker in for Amy Robbins today and tomorrow. And yeah, it does look like it might be clearing out a little bit.
1: Yeah, we're looking at a partial clearing later today. Slight chance of a rain shower for your Thursday. High of 78. Right now it is 66 in downtown Syracuse.
0: Giveaway time. Let's play a game of Brilliant or BS. We'll take callers 10, 11, and 12 right now. 421-9393. One of you will win this fabulous prize.
1: How about a family four-pack of tickets for your Syracuse Mets at NBT Bank Stadium?
0: That's what I'm talking about.
1: Still got time to go see them. What we got?
0: We have four more weeks of homestands. I mean, four
1: through
0: weeks,
1: August,
0: straight through the end of September.
1: As we look at August, they're home for a week, 2 weeks of August,
0: right?
1: And then 2 weeks in September,
0: right? So yeah, 4 weeks left of games here at NBT Bank Stadium. It's crazy.
1: And these are vouchers, so you can, you know, pick whatever game you choose if you were to win this family four-pack.
0: I like that. 421-9393. Callers 10, 11, and 12. We'll do it next with 93Q.
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0: In the Traffic Link at this hour, we are looking again at some clearing skies, so hopefully maybe we won't see any rain for your commute this morning. We do still have some slowdowns because of that accident on North Salina Street between Erie Boulevard East and James Street. Watch your speeds in those work zones.
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0: It's 7:10 with Ted and Amy ready to play a little Brilliant or BS. Let's say hello to caller number 10. Hi, what's your name?
4: Susan,
0: congratulations, Susan, on getting through. If you get this answer correct, we're going to give you those Syracuse Mets tickets. Today is National Chili Dog Day.
1: Ooh.
0: Yeah, it's wrapping up Hot Dog Month. Apparently July is Hot Dog Month, and today is National Chili Dog Day. Susan, I want you to tell me, what U.S. president famously served hot dogs and chili to King George VI and Queen Elizabeth during their historic visit to the U.S.? Was that FDR, Eisenhower, or Truman? What do we think?
1: Who was it?
4: All I heard was FDR.
0: So you're going to go with FDR?
4: No, all I heard was FDR. Oh. Other choices?
0: FDR, Eisenhower, or Truman?
4: I'm going to say Eisenhower.
0: You're going to go with Eisenhower?
1: Oh, no.
0: Sorry, Susan. It was not Ike. He did not do it. But let's see if caller 11 can figure out. Hi, what's your name?
5: Sophia,
0: same question. What U.S. president served hot dogs and chili to King George VI and Queen Elizabeth when they came to the U.S.? Was it FDR or was it Truman?
5: FDR.
0: Was it FDR? It was Franklin Delano Roosevelt.
1: Oh, look at that.
0: Gave them hot dogs and chili when they visited him at Hyde Park. Isn't that crazy?
1: Really?
0: Back in 1939.
1: Good
0: job. Right? Sophia, you got it. You've got four tickets to your choice of the remaining home games with the Syracuse Mets at NBT Bank Stadium, okay?
5: That's awesome. Thank you.
0: You're welcome. You hang on the line. You are a winner with 93Q.
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0: 93Q, the number one hit music stations. Bruno, I Just Might. Ted and Amy in the morning, 7:21. Joey Walker in for Amy Robbins. A summer to remember. You've been having a good summer so far.
1: So far, so good.
0: Let's see. You were off last week. You took the family out to a bunch of different places.
1: Yeah, we did a lot of different stuff. Did a little Darien Lake trip one day. Did a Destiny trip. With a day that was raining.
0: Well, our Summer to Remember continues with a chance for some lucky person to win tickets for this Saturday night's Chris Brown Usher concert at JME Wireless Dome. Yeah, it's going to be a great
1: show. This is going to be.
0: Some lucky person getting into the Rhythm Section VIP riser experience for two people. Truly a summer to remember with that. Have you checked out what they get if they go into the Rhythm Section?
1: What do they get VIP? For that?
0: Well, it's VIP standing room only. You get exclusive early check-in. You got an access to the VIP bar throughout the show, including a special appearance from Usher in the VIP riser.
1: Will he do that dance he did that went viral on social media?
0: I don't know.
1: With the one female audience member. Did you see this?
0: I wonder if he picks him out of the VIP, the Rhythm Section.
1: By the way, him with his shirt off? Are you kidding me?
0: The guy is 47.
1: 47.
0: Almost 48, and he's ripped.
1: Ripped?
0: Yeah.
1: At no point in my life did I ever come close to looking like that. He's 47.
0: Yeah, you get two drink tickets for the VIP bar, your first drink served in that collectible Usher souvenir cup to take home. You get a whole bunch of different merch, including a tour keychain, VIP merchandise item, laminate lanyard, Rhythm Section VIP wristband, photo opportunity in front of the VIP backdrop.
1: Oh, you're still going.
0: Early venue entry is included. This is all
1: the VIP.
0: If you get upgraded.
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0: Somebody will get upgraded. 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
0: At least one song every hour, right?
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1: We're going all out for this.
0: All right. 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
0: 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Authorities on the scene there. Slow your speeds down.
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1: 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I'm Connie Kraft, Sunnyview's Executive Director of Nursing.
2: And I'm Dr. Matt Sunajeri, Sunnyview's Vice President of Operations and Chief Medical Officer.

0: Look at that. Already starting to clear up a little bit. We got cloudy skies early on today, followed by partial clearing. Slight chance of a rain shower, high of 78. Right now it is 66 in downtown Syracuse. The news is brought to you by William Matar. A Syracuse firefighter is facing serious charges. The Onondaga County Sheriff's Office says that 25-year-old Jeremy Waters was arrested Monday and charged with two counts of third-degree rape and one count of endangering the welfare of a child. Now, prosecutors say that Waters has since posted bail. Officials have not commented on his current employment status with the Syracuse Fire Department. Oil prices are climbing and Wall Street is feeling it. Crude oil jumped nearly 8%, topping $90 a barrel after President Trump vowed retaliation following an Iranian attack. Now, investors reacted fast, sending stocks sharply lower, with the Dow dropping more than 1,100 points. Higher oil prices could also mean more pain at the pump, with gas already averaging just over $4 a gallon nationwide. So not good news there.
1: No.
0: And if you think your smartphone is essential, imagine growing up without one. We went through this.
1: You know, I did grow up without one, and I can't imagine how I got
0: through it. We lived that life.
1: We did.
0: A new BuzzFeed discussion has older adults sharing everyday hassles from the past that would drive people crazy today. And among them, waiting by the family phone for an important call.
1: Oh, yeah. You would have, yes. You all shared just the one phone in
0: the house. One phone. And remember, even before call waiting,
1: yeah,
0: you couldn't get through, so you had to make sure that nobody was on the phone as you're waiting for that important call. That's the
1: and when I was a kid, it wasn't a wireless phone. It was a corded phone, so you couldn't, like, take it anywhere. It was, like, on the wall or whatever, and that was the phone you used.
0: I remember growing up, too, when you had a call. If you were interested in a girl, and you had to call that girl's house, in the fear, you had to, like, take the day to really plan the conversation with the parent when they answer the phone.
1: Right.
0: And then you had to ask for her. And it was just a very awkward, you know, conversation.
1: Oh, yeah. Yeah.
0: And they'd like always the whole ask, process.
1: They'd always ask who's calling.
0: Who's calling.
1: Yeah.
0: And, I mean, you don't realize, I mean, for those of you who have only grown up with the smartphone, you don't realize what life was like. It wasn't great.
1: No.
0: I mean, we went through a lot. Now, also writing down directions by hand, that is something we had to do. Or remember,
1: Did you ever use a map to try and get somewhere?
0: So before we would go on a family vacation, I remember my parents would go to AAA to get a trip tick.
1: Yes.
0: Remember those?
1: The route was all highlighted for you. It was like a big, thick book.
0: Yes.
1: Yeah, I remember that.
0: Oh, my God.
1: That's times have changed, that's for sure.
0: Researching answers at the library was another thing that people are talking about back in the day.
1: No, I mean, you got the world right in your hand with these smartphones today.
0: And hunting for a payphone if you needed to make a phone call if you're on the road.
1: God forbid your car broke down somewhere.
0: I remember when I was delivering pizzas before cell phones really took off. I would have to go and find a payphone to call the customer if I had any trouble finding their house.
1: Yeah, right.
0: And,
1: oh, that's crazy.
0: I mean, it's just, we live in a different time.
1: It totally is a different time.
0: And God forbid you made a typo on a school paper, you might have to retype the entire page back then. So suddenly that slow Wi-Fi doesn't sound so bad as you know, think about what we used to have to deal
1: Remember how inconvenient that was? Like if you were downloading a picture or something off the internet by modem, it would take like an hour and a half. And then somebody in the house would invariably accidentally pick the phone up and cut you off.
0: Mom, get off the phone. I'm using the computer. No.
1: Nobody knows those days anymore.
0: No.
1: It's changed.
0: For today, we've got cloudy skies early on, but we should clear up. Already starting. Slight chance of a rain shower, high of 78. Tonight, mostly clear, low 61. Tomorrow, sunny along with a few clouds, high of 85. Right now, it is 66 at 735 in downtown Syracuse on 93Q.

0: 93Q, the number one hit music station, Cruel Summer, the live tribute band to Taylor's Eras Tour, joining us in the studio tomorrow morning for a live performance. They are going to be appearing at the Middle Ages Brewing Hall on August 14th. And all this week, we've been giving away tickets to that show and qualifying those lucky people for a chance to win a basket full of Taylor Swift Cruel Summer merch.
1: And I remember you guys had them in studio last year.
0: Yeah, they're a lot of fun.
1: They sounded so good.
0: Yeah, yeah.
1: So good.
0: So
1: cannot wait for tomorrow to have them in here again.
0: When they come in, we're going to have them draw for the grand prize for that. But right now, we're going to take the 10th caller at 421-9393. If you log on to our Ted and Amy 93Q Facebook page, you'll see today's Cruel Summer Easter egg that we posted bright and early this morning.
1: Yeah.
0: Tell me what Taylor's song it represents. Caller number 10, 421-9393, and we'll give you a pair of tickets. This is an all-ages show, by the way. I know it's at Middle Ages Brewing Hall, but it's for all ages. They do a great show, Cruel Summer. I know you're going to like it. So if you think you know what song we're referencing today with the Easter egg, give us a call. We'll make you a winner next with 93Q.
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0: We have had our share of accidents for some reason this morning. I'm not sure why. The roads are in fairly good shape. Our latest accident with possible injuries, North Salina Street between Erie Boulevard and James Street. Also an accident, Carrier Circle, the outer loop between Thompson Road South and Route 298 East. Watch for authorities there. Again, in and out of downtown, slowing up now on the on and off ramps, the interchanges as the rush hour continues. Watch your speeds in those work zones.
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0: 741. Oh, pardon me. 741, Ted and Amy. Hello, caller number 10. What's your name?
1: Hello?
0: Oh, no. Did I hang up on him?
1: Oh,
0: they had the right answer, too.
1: Oh, no.
0: Oh, dear.
1: Well, this isn't good.
0: Well, I think, oh, no, they're gone. Oh, dear. Well, you know what? If you think you know, we'll take another caller, 421-9393. If you can identify today's Taylor Swift song, we're going to make you a winner coming up with 93Q.
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14: There are lots of things you can measure to get an idea of how healthy you are at any given moment. Temperature, heart rate, blood pressure, just to name a few. But how about how healthy you will be and how long you're likely to live? According to a new study out of the University at Buffalo, two simple strength tests are pretty accurate at predicting longevity in older women. One is hand grip strength, and the other is how quickly people can stand up from a seated position without using their arms. By the way, I remember interviewing former President Jimmy Carter when he was quite old and being really impressed how he just popped out of the chair without using his arms. Not a lot of older people can actually do that. But I think the message here is that maintaining strength as you age is going to help you perform everyday activities, but also help you avoid injury and stay independent. I'm Dr. Sanjay Gupta, helping you live a better life.
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0: 7:45 with Ted and Amy. Let's say hello to caller number 10, Marsha. How are you this morning, Marsha?
18: Good. How are you?
0: Wonderful. Our Easter egg that we posted up on our Ted and Amy 93Q Facebook page is a pair of hands shaking. What do you think? What Taylor Swift song does that represent?
18: Shake it off.
0: Yes, Marsha, you got it. Congratulations. You've not only won tickets to see Cruel Summer, August 14th, at All Ages Show at Middle Ages Brewery, but you're qualified for that basket full of merch as well. We're going to do it one more time tomorrow. Be watching our Facebook page for tomorrow's Easter egg.
1: Yeah.
0: And then we're going to draw for that grand prize when Cruel Summer is in the studio performing. Marsha, you hang on the line. You're a winner with 93Q.

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0: Back in the Traffic Link one more time on this ride in for the 7 o'clock hour. We are still looking at slow-moving traffic in those road construction areas. It is clearing out, though, which is kind of nice. Just use caution as you're traveling through the downtown area with all that road project that's going on.
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4: Well, for today, cloudy skies early on, but we're already starting to see a little bit of clearing here in central New York. Should be okay. We got a slight chance of a rain shower later on. High of 78 for your Thursday. Right now, it is 66 in downtown Syracuse. The news is brought to you by William Matar. A Syracuse firefighter is facing serious charges. The Onondaga County Sheriff's Office says that 25-year-old Jeremy Waters was arrested Monday and charged with two counts of third-degree rape and one count of endangering the welfare of a child. Now, prosecutors say that Waters has since posted bail. Officials have not commented on his current employment status with the Syracuse Fire Department. Oil prices are climbing and Wall Street is feeling it. Crude oil jumped nearly 8%, topping $90 a barrel after President Trump vowed retaliation following an Iranian attack. Investors reacted fast, sending stocks sharply lower, with the Dow dropping more than 1,100 points. Now, higher oil prices could also mean more pain at the pump, with gas already averaging just over $4 a gallon nationwide. And lastly, people online are sharing which celebrities were surprisingly rude in real life. So these are encounters that people have.
0: Oh, yeah. You hear about this happening.
4: You hear about it a lot.
0: Yeah.
4: I mean, you and Amy, you guys have met a ton of celebrities.
0: I don't know how you could be rude in public. I mean, that's they're the ones that make you famous.
4: Right.
0: Why would you be rude to your people that like you?
4: But you never know, though, because sometimes maybe one of these celebrities was having a bad day and you met them at a bad time.
0: Oh, that's true.
4: So, but these were some of the names got mentioned. Will Ferrell. Somebody had said Will Ferrell was a complete jerk when they
0: really?
4: Encountered him.
0: Oh, I hate to think of that.
4: And they said, I didn't even know it was him until after the interaction. He was dressed in ski gear, and they did not have a good interaction with Will Ferrell.
0: Oh, geez.
4: He seems like a great guy.
0: I would think he would be.
4: Ariana Grande, somebody said. They said that she yelled at my brother while he was a custodian at Disney.
0: Wow. I could see.
4: I could see her
0: being a little diva-ish.
4: All right. I could see that one. How about Millie Bobby Brown? Paid $300 to meet her. She said hello to the person in front and behind me, but didn't even look or speak to me.
0: That's a little strange.
4: Taylor Swift.
0: No,
4: mentioned.
0: I've heard good things about Taylor Swift.
4: Somebody had said she rolled her eyes at me during a meet and greet back in 2009. Wow, they really held a grudge. 2009.
0: Rolled her eyes.
4: Now, my wife and I had a chance to meet Taylor back, I think it was 2011 when we had met her in Buffalo. And I have nothing but great things to say. I mean, she was so kind.
0: That's what I heard. Is that the one where she held Rick's daughter for
4: Rick's
0: Christmas card that year?
4: Yes.
0: Yeah.
4: And super nice. I mean, taking pictures. And she was never in a hurry.
0: Yeah.
4: I mean, she took her time, chatted with everybody.
0: Well, but that was a specific meet and greet kind of a thing. Maybe if you approach them while they're like out doing something private.
4: Might be a different situation.
0: Might be a little, you know.
4: Somebody mentioned Carrie Underwood. They said anybody that's worked backstage at the Grand Ole Opry can confirm this, that she is not nice. Now, I would say this. Based on looks, I could see her not being a nice person.
0: You think Carrie Underwood would be mean?
4: There's something about her. She comes off a little fake to me.
0: Really?
4: I could be totally wrong on this, and I apologize if she's super nice in real life.
0: Wow.
4: But she has a little bit of fakeness in my eyes.
0: Interesting.
4: Yeah.
0: All right. I'm trying to think if anyone I've encountered has been rude.
4: I've got somebody.
0: The Weird Al appearance. Amy
4: holds a grudge.
0: Amy's still holding a grudge against Weird Al.
4: Yeah.
0: I like Weird Al, but he did come into the studio and he was kind of rude.
4: That's what happened with me. I had a chance to interview, you know, Frank Caliendo?
0: Yes, very funny
4: impressionist.
0: Impersonator, yeah.
4: He came in. I did an interview with him and he was great on air. But as soon as the mics went off, it was the most awkward feeling ever. Like, he hated us.
0: Really?
4: It just felt like...
0: Did he hate you, or does he just hate getting up early and doing radio?
4: Maybe that was
0: it. To promote his comedy act.
4: But, I mean, it was like pulling teeth, just saying hi in between the breaks and stuff like that. It just, he didn't come off like a good guy to me.
0: Interesting.
4: But great. I mean, again, when the mics were on, great.
0: Well, at least he knows how to sell it to the public, right?
4: True.
0: I guess that maybe that's what the secret is.
4: That's right. Now, for today, cloudy skies early on, partial clearing later. Slight chance of a rain shower, high of 78. Tonight, mostly clear with a low of 61. And then tomorrow, Friday, is looking perfect. Sunny, high of 85. Right now, it is 66 at 7:54 on 93Q.
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6: How often do you stop to wonder whether you should share something that's revealing, maybe even embarrassing, with a partner, a friend, or even your boss? In her new book called Revealing, The Underrated Power of Oversharing, behavioral scientist Leslie John says doing just that can help you deepen relationships that are vital to your life. We need people to trust us in order to get things like love, friendship, and career success. That's what she told us. When you make yourself vulnerable by revealing something sensitive, it does make other people trust you. In turn, when you ask someone to reveal something about themselves, showing that interest will generally lead someone to like you more. Why? Because people like to be asked about themselves, she says. It also signals that they are discriminating and choosy, but in a good way. I'm Dr. Sanjay Gupta, helping you live a better life.
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0: Did someone say a summer to remember?
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0: We've got some great summertime prizes. 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

0: 93Q, the number one hip music station, Risk It All. It's Bruno Mars with Ted and Amy in the morning, 8:04. We have caller number 10, Tara. Is it Tara? Tara? Hi, Tara.
1: Tara.
2: Tara. It's Tara.
0: With a C or a T?
1: A T.
0: A T. Tara.
2: T-A-R-A?
1: Yep.
2: I feel like it should be Tara. I don't know if I've ever met a Tara.
0: That's a very Central New York way of saying Tara.
2: What do you mean?
3: Hi, Tara.
2: Well, Tara's a name too, right?
0: It is. I guess it's how you prefer it pronounced, right?
2: But you're Tara. You're the first Tara I've ever met.
1: That's awesome.
0: Don't make Tara hang up on us.
2: No, I'm
0: Tara, you're caller 10. That means you are our Summer to Remember prize winner this time around. And
1: yay,
0: to deliver your prize, Joey's son got permission for him and his friends to bring their e-bikes down and deliver the prize to you. And here they come.
2: Yeah, he's not letting them go far.
0: Oh, boy, they're going. No, that's not level 3.
2: No, he's not allowed to go that fast.
0: Slow down, boys. Give me the prize. Here it comes.
2: No fox.
0: Here it comes. Oh, let's see what we got. Oh, Tara. How about a pair of tickets to this upcoming Brew at the Zoo?
2: Ooh.
1: Oh, that's awesome.
0: Yeah,
2: very
0: Brew
2: nice.
0: At the Zoo, Rosamond Gifford Zoo. They're going to shut it down at night and have all sorts of beer and wine tastings. And
2: yeah, these tickets are for
0: fun.
2: August 7th. Brew at the Zoo.
0: Yeah.
1: That's awesome.
0: Yeah, that's going to be a good time for you, Tara. You hang on the line. Congratulations. We're going to do it again. Noon today with Jack Ryan and then 4 o'clock this afternoon with Rick Roberts. It's all part of our Summer to Remember with 93Q, the number one hip music station.

0: 93Q, the number one hit music station. Benson Boone's Mystical Magical. Ted and Amy in the morning, 8:08 on your Thursday. Joey in for Amy today and tomorrow. And yeah, just after 6 o'clock this morning, we launched our Group Therapy Thursday letter up on our Ted and Amy 93Q Facebook page for everyone to comment on. And this is jibing right with how you deal with vacations, yeah. Apparently, right? Wants to flow with it in Fairmont writes, "Dear Ted and Amy, we're currently planning a vacation with my in-laws in August. And by planning, I mean they've planned it. It started innocently enough, hey, let's all take a trip together, which sounded fun in theory. But now, weeks before we leave, every day has a schedule. And every schedule has a backup schedule in case that first schedule doesn't reach its full potential." See, you like this kind of
1: thing. Oh, I love a schedule.
0: They write, "There are planned meal times, activity blocks, and something labeled flex time, which I'm almost certain is just a cleverly disguised additional activity. Meanwhile, I'm over here thinking a vacation plan is, we'll figure it out when we get there. Maybe a loose commitment to finding snacks at some point. To be fair, it's coming from a good place. They're excited. They want everyone to have a great time. I'm just worried that halfway through the week, I'm going to lose whatever patience I packed. How should I handle this if it gets too much?" And we signed it again. Wants to flow with it in Fairmount. Now, you are a schedule lover. You like the schedule.
1: I like when I'm making the schedule, though. I am kind of selfish in a way where if I'm making it, it's great.
0: Yeah.
1: This is why I love traveling with my sister and my dad, because they don't care. They're go with the flow. Whatever schedule I come up with, they're happy to do it.
0: Right.
1: But then we've traveled with my sister-in-law. She's more like me, and she wants to be in charge of the scheduling.
0: Oh.
1: And it's a little bit of a clash.
0: So if it's not your schedule, you don't like it.
1: Correct.
0: Okay, I see.
1: Let's admit that I'm wrong in that.
0: Well, V writes, "As the family planner, I can tell you I would love somebody else to do all the planning. Recently, we went somewhere, and I made zero effort to plan, and my family was baffled, and we ended up with too much downtime. Just go with the flow. Enjoy someone else planning it. If it gets overwhelming, then just say something."
1: Amy said, "Just a simple, we are going to sit this activity out is the approach I would take." To say, hey, you know, this one you guys do on your own, and we're going to do something else.
0: I would think that would be allowed. Have you done that? Have you had people break your schedule to go off and do something on their own?
1: I don't know, the last couple of vacations we've gone on, we've done everything together. Who we've gone on with. It's a little...
0: That seems a bit much.
1: Yeah.
0: Maybe like, hey, let's meet for dinner at this place later. And then you get to do whatever you want to do.
1: I keep going back to the Disney vacation we went on in February.
0: Right.
1: Where every move we made, even walking from our hotel room to the lobby, we did it together.
0: Right. Yeah, see.
1: It's a lot.
0: That would be a lot. But like you say, though, in a situation like Disney, you almost have to have everything planned.
1: Sure.
0: Out, right? Just to
1: But we could meet at the lobby.
0: Right.
1: We don't have to walk.
0: Yeah, that's true.
1: Together.
0: We're leaving the room now.
1: And we would all be outside the hotel room.
0: We're
1: getting
0: in the
1: together.
0: Hallway in 3, 2, 1.
1: Give me a little time. Yeah, give me a little space.
0: All right. Well, I'd love to know what you think. Feel free to leave a comment right up on our Ted and Amy 93Q Facebook page. 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
0: Back in the Traffic Link right now, we are looking at stop-and-go traffic on 81 northbound between the South Salina Brighton Avenue exit and the Adams Street exit. They've got the right lane closed, all right? Already restricted with all that road construction, but now 81 northbound, the right lane is closed between South Salina Brighton Avenue and Adams Street coming into the city. Watch for slowdowns and delays. Be careful.
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5: 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Number one, nutrition. The Mediterranean diet really is the gold standard. Number two, exercise. 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Number three, sleep. 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And finally, number four, often gets forgotten, socialization. 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

0: Lips, I Knew It, I Knew You, Ted and Amy in the Morning, Joey in for Amy. It's 8:20 on your Thursday. Still haven't given away the Usher Chris Brown tickets. I'll tell you what, it's coming up after 9 o'clock.
1: Oh, you're just going to tell them.
0: I'm just going to tell you.
1: You're not messing around.
0: You're listening after 9 o'clock this morning. All right, for your chance to win tickets for this coming Saturday night's concert at the JME Wireless Dome. It's going to be a huge show.
1: Usher, Chris Brown.
0: Yeah.
1: In fact, I mean, if you've looked at ticket prices,
0: right,
1: you know what a good prize this is, well, because tickets are not cheap.
0: And somebody's going to get upgraded to that Rhythm Section VIP riser. That's going to be a good time. Right. So again, we're going to count it down on Saturday with Chris Brown and Usher songs every hour leading up to the big show Saturday night. Get details online with Live Nation at 93Q.com. Say 21. In the midst of your group therapy Thursday comments this morning, a great relatable letter from Wants to Flow With It in Fairmount. The in-laws are planning a vacation, which means everything is scheduled out to the minute, it sounds like. And our letter writer is not quite happy with that. In fact, they're afraid they're not going to be able to handle it. And she's looking for advice on what to do in case she loses her patience. April writes, some people are planners and some are on the fly. Both can be exciting and fun. Sounds like a discussion and compromise are needed here. I feel kind of lame, as I often say, communication is key, but it does work. Best to all for a meaningful, memorable vacation.
1: Gordon says, who's paying for it? If they are, just go along with the ride. It can actually be enjoyable to go on a vacation where you just get to tag along.
0: Mm-hmm. That's not bad. Chelsea writes, I'd say something along the lines of, thank you for putting so much time and effort into planning this vacation. The itinerary is great, but I'm nervous if we adhere to it too strictly, we'll get anxious and relaxing may become difficult. Can I suggest we loosen it up? Just having an idea of when and where we eat meals each day and which activities around the area we'd like to prioritize. I'd hate to see us all frustrated because the weather won't cooperate or an activity or a meal takes longer than we planned for. Can't wait to spend time together. Looking forward to making memories.
1: And then Laura said, I wish someone would step up and be our family planner.
0: Some people need that.
1: Yeah.
0: I mean, I get you want to maximize, you know, your time as much as possible to get the most out of your vacation.
1: Sure. But
0: sometimes it's just nice to, you know, kick back a little bit and relax.
1: Yeah.
0: I'd like me some sitting on the porch time. Or I'd like, you know, just to walk around the little village
1: You
0: time.
1: Need that downtime. Yeah. You need those open days where it's like whatever happens, happens.
0: You don't want to be up each other's backsides the whole time. You know? You need a little time to relax. One more round of comments before we wrap up this morning's Group Therapy Thursday. Again, by the way, this was totally left anonymously. Right on our website, just go under the Ted and Amy tab at 93Q.com and scroll down to Group Therapy Thursday.
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0: Updating your ride in again from the Traffic Link. We are stop and go at this hour on 81 northbound just south of the city. 81 northbound between South Salina Brighton Avenue and the Adams Street exit down to one lane. That right lane is closed, and that's causing delays for you this morning. Still looking at slowdowns because of some earlier accidents. One on North Salina Street between Erie Boulevard and James. Watch your speeds.
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0: Well, for today, we're looking at cloudy skies early on, but we should clear up. Shouldn't be too bad. I know they're calling for rain earlier in the week for today, but we got a slight chance of a rain shower. High of 78. Right now, it is 67 in downtown Syracuse. The news is brought to you by William Matar. A Syracuse firefighter is facing serious charges. The Onondaga County Sheriff's Office says that 25-year-old Jeremy Waters was arrested Monday and charged with two counts of third-degree rape and one count of endangering the welfare of a child. Now, prosecutors say that Waters has since posted bail, and officials have not commented on his current employment status with the Syracuse Fire Department. Oil prices are climbing and Wall Street is feeling it. Crude oil jumped nearly 8%, topping $90 a barrel after President Trump vowed retaliation following an Iranian attack. Now, investors reacted fast, sending stocks sharply lower, with the Dow dropping more than 1,100 points. Higher oil prices could also mean more pain at the pump, with gas already averaging just over $4 a gallon nationwide. And lastly, it turns out that the inheritance most people want isn't money, it's less stuff.
1: Less stuff.
0: I disagree with that. I would like money.
1: I would too.
0: A new survey found that nearly half of Americans would rather inherit nothing than deal with sorting through a relative's belongings.
1: Oh, yeah.
0: In fact, only 20% say that they would want everything a loved one owned, while most would prefer just a few meaningful items. The reason is more than half have already had to clear out a family member's home, and many say it just makes the grieving process even harder.
1: Now, how does that make you feel knowing that someday your stuff is going to just go unwanted?
0: I hate it.
1: Yeah, I know.
0: I mean, you would hope
1: that they would want a couple of treasured things, but I get it. I mean, when my sister passed away last year, I had my son come up and clean out her apartment because I couldn't get the time off from work.
0: Yeah.
1: And he brought it all to my house. It's like, why would you just move all her stuff to my... So I had to get a dumpster and I got
0: rid of... Did you keep any of it?
1: Yeah, a few things? Yeah, we kept some meaningful stuff.
0: It's like, I mean, if I go tomorrow... Now, I fear death. I don't want to go tomorrow.
1: I know you fear death.
0: But if I did, and somebody was to throw away my fantasy football trophies that are inside my office right now as we speak, I would be heartbroken.
1: Yeah, but
0: even though I'm not here.
1: Who's going to want them?
0: Well, somebody should keep them. I put a lot of effort into winning those fantasy football trophies. I got five of them in my office.
1: I'm sure
0: they mean a lot to
1: you. And
0: you're just going to put them in the trash?
1: I don't know. Would your son want them?
0: Well, I would hope so.
1: You think?
0: I would hope him and Olivia would split them up and say, you know what, you take three, I take two.
1: Yeah.
0: I don't know. Well, you just want to throw them away.
1: See, that's the thing. I mean, I would hope like one of my kids would take my guitars.
0: Oh, you know? I didn't even think of guitars. Good point, Ted.
1: You know, and maybe all the photos. I think they would want the photos. But as far as my stuff, my everyday stuff, who wants it? You know?
0: I guess you make a good point.
1: Sell it on Marketplace or something.
0: Now, in the latest episode of the Is It Me podcast, we really dive into the subject of, you know, one of us going and the spouse moving on conversation.
1: You have an issue.
0: Yeah, because I told my wife.
1: I know.
0: I would prefer if I was to go tomorrow that she would just be miserable and depressed and single the rest of her life.
1: That's so unfair to say that to your spouse. They got to be able to move on.
0: I don't know if I could deal with that, especially even though I'm not here.
1: She's very young still. Okay. If you would have just dropped dead, you wouldn't want her. That would be it. Never be with anybody again.
0: If it's a long, I'll change my mind and I'll say this. If it's a very long grieving process, I want her to be miserable for at least a few years.
1: A few years?
0: A few years just to really think about life with me.
1: All right. But it
0: and how she misses it.
1: It is worth downloading, by the way. If you didn't hear this week's edition of the Is It Me podcast, some fun stuff. Brought to you by the Wildcat Sports Pub. And Dan Tome from the Wildcat was our special guest this week.
0: Yeah.
1: 8:34, Ted and Amy in the morning. Weather-wise, I don't know.
0: Well, we're looking at cloudy skies early on, but we should clear up. Should be an okay day. Slight chance of a rain shower. High of 78. Tonight, mostly clear. Low of 61. And then for tomorrow, Friday is looking really good.
1: That's going to be a gorgeous day tomorrow.
0: Yeah. Sunny along with a few clouds. High of 85 for your Friday. Right now, it is 67 in downtown Syracuse at 8:34 on 93Q.

0: 93Q, the number one at music station. Tame Impala with Jenny and Dracula. 8:38 with Ted and Amy in the morning. Joey in for Amy Robbins. Looks like, I don't know, maybe a little overcast still, but hopefully clearing out as the day goes on.
1: Yeah, we're looking at clear skies later on. Slight chance of a rain shower, high of 78. Right now it is 66 in downtown Syracuse.
0: Thank you so much for all your great comments. For our group therapy Thursday letter this morning from Wants to Flow With It in Fairmount. Now here's how it works. If you have a problem or an issue, you can leave a little thing totally anonymous. Don't even have to include any contact information. 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Go under the Ted and Amy tab at the top and scroll down to Group Therapy Thursday. We do make up the name. We kind of just to have it flow with a little alliteration. But here's the gist of today's letter. Dear Ted and Amy, we're currently planning a vacation with my in-laws in August. And by planning, I mean they have planned it. It started innocently enough. Hey, let's all take a trip together, which sounded fun in theory. But now, weeks before we leave, every day has a schedule. Every schedule has a backup schedule in case that first schedule doesn't reach its full potential. There are planned meal times, activity blocks, and something labeled flex time, which I'm almost certain is a cleverly disguised additional activity. Meanwhile, I'm over here thinking a vacation plan is, hey, we'll figure it out when we get there. Maybe with a loose commitment of finding snacks at some point. To be fair, it's coming from a good place. They are excited. They want everyone to have a great time.
1: Aww.
0: I'm just worried that halfway through the week, I will lose whatever patience I packed. How should I handle this if it just gets too much? Signed, Wants to Flow With It in Fairmount. All right, a ton of people commenting. Let's see. Savannah writes, okay, initial response is, yikes, what a first world problem. My more thoughtful self says, it sounds like you're genuinely worried that you're going to get overwhelmed and quickly burnt out from constant activity and interaction. I, too, am an introvert, and being go, go, go is cause for pause for me. It would be best to say this out loud to the in-law planner. Just say, you know, I want to build into the schedule some intentional free time because I'm worried back-to-back scheduled activities will overwhelm me. Yeah. I don't want to be the party pooper on everyone else's good time, so I'm happy to just stay behind as I feel the need and or strategically schedule something that is just for me, like a massage alone or poolside time, depending on where you're going.
1: There I think, you go.
0: Yeah, she says being open and honest would be the best plan.
1: Jamie says, we do different things well together for meals and such. If there's an itinerary as an adult, it's up to each of us which things we want to do and which things we want to skip. There are no hard feelings if we go our separate ways for a few hours.
0: I have a problem with that at all. I mean,
1: no.
0: I do like some alone time myself when I go away. I don't know if I could adhere to someone else's schedule. How about Roseanne, who writes two words, weed gummies? I don't know if she means for the in-laws or for you. Might be helpful for all involved.
1: The one thing I got to say, I love a schedule.
0: I know you do.
1: I'm a big fan of a schedule.
0: When it's
1: your
0: schedule, though.
1: Yes, when it's my schedule.
0: Yeah.
1: We actually were just discussing an upcoming vacation last night. My sister likes to pick where we go sometimes.
0: Okay.
1: So she had called last night and started the conversation already. Where are we going to go in February?
0: Okay. Do you usually go somewhere where no one has been before?
1: No, we usually go to the same place every time.
0: We usually go
1: to Disney or Ocean City, Maryland.
0: Those are your two go-tos?
1: That's it.
0: So does she want to do something else?
1: She mentioned going out of the country.
0: Out of the country?
1: Yeah.
0: Like where? Italy?
1: Well, cruises have been brought up. I won't do a cruise.
0: Why won't you do a cruise?
1: I'm afraid I'm going to get sick, and then everybody else is going to get sick, and
0: Joey,
1: it's going to be like a throw-up fest.
0: There's a ship casino.
1: I like that.
0: There's a casino on board, and they're like little cities. You don't even feel the water.
1: I don't know.
0: You don't even feel the motion.
1: I feel like I would.
0: You afraid your wife would throw you overboard?
1: that could be a possibility,
0: you become a
1: too.
0: Dateline special?
1: I could see that happening.
0: All right. Well, again, if you ever have a problem or issue you would like to share for Group Therapy Thursday, we do leave you totally anonymous right online at 93Q.com under the Ted and Amy page. 8:42 with 93Q.
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0: Updating you right in from the Traffic Link. We are looking at stop-and-go traffic still. 81 northbound. This is just south of the city. Between South Salina Brighton Avenue and the Adams Street exit, they have the right lane closed, and that is causing delays for you coming into the city from the south. Again, watch for slowdowns on the on- and off-ramps, interchanges, and those construction zones.
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1: 93Q, the number one music station, Kendrick Lamar, SZA, and Luther. You don't hear anything more about the big beef between Kendrick Lamar and Drake anymore.
2: I wonder if they made up.
1: Did they settle that whole...
2: I can't imagine.
1: Because they were selling a lot of records doing diss tracks against each
2: other.
1: Yeah.
2: I mean, when it gets that bad, I can't imagine you make up.
1: No, he did that Super Bowl halftime show, and then it just kind of, everything just kind of died down.
2: Kind of faded. Right?
1: Yeah, Drake's been releasing new albums. I don't know. You got to like those big beef wars.
2: Yeah.
1: When artists start to mix it up a little. Ted and Amy in the morning. It's 8:48. Let's update your ride in from the 93Q traffic link.
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1: Road construction slowdowns for you this morning as we are watching the right lane closed on 81 northbound between South Salina Brighton Avenue and the Adams Street exit coming into the city from the south. That's going to be causing major delays for you during the day today. I know they've been doing a lot of work on 690 out near the West Street area. That whole situation, again, continuing. Slow it down in those work zones. Be safe.
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2: Well, we're starting the day with cloudy skies, but should clear up throughout the day. We're looking at a slight chance of a rain shower. High of 78 for your Thursday. Right now it is 67 in downtown Syracuse. The news is brought to you by William Matar. A Syracuse firefighter is facing serious charges. The Onondaga County Sheriff's Office says that 25-year-old Jeremy Waters was arrested on Monday and charged with two counts of third-degree rape and one count of endangering the welfare of a child. Now, prosecutors say that Waters has since posted bail. Officials have not commented on his current employment status with the Syracuse Fire Department. Oil prices are climbing and Wall Street is feeling it. Crude oil jumped nearly 8%, topping $90 a barrel. This after President Trump vowed retaliation following an Iranian attack. Now, investors reacted fast, sending stocks sharply lower, with the Dow dropping more than 1,100 points. Higher oil prices could also mean more pain at the pump, with gas already averaging just over $4 a gallon nationwide.
1: Don't you get the feeling that someone's making a lot of money off this every time the
2: stocks drop? I always get that feeling.
1: The stocks drop, everything. And then everything pauses, and then they shoot back up.
2: These stock people.
1: There's another attack and the stocks drop. Then they shoot. It's like,
2: I wish somebody could actually explain stocks to me on how to do that and take advantage and give me the inside scoops. Well, I want to cash in.
1: The secret is, I guess, buy low and sell high.
2: That's
1: right?
2: What they say. But what am I buying low on? You got to tell me what to buy low.
1: That's if I knew. Do you think I'd be waking up at 3 o'clock in the morning and doing this?
2: Well, we got to find this out. We need somebody to tell us what to buy low.
1: I know.
2: And then we want to rake in the cash when it soars up.
1: Someone's making money somewhere.
2: Well, this weekend, a big movie premiere is happening. It's the new Spider-Man movie, Brand New Day. And Marvel fans are going to be headed back to the theaters to see it. And critics are already weighing in. According to Rotten Tomatoes, Black Panther remains the highest rated movie in the Marvel Cinematic Universe.
1: Are you a Marvel guy?
2: I'm not.
1: You're not?
2: I was more of a DC guy.
1: Okay.
2: I'm not a big superhero movie guy to begin with.
1: Right.
2: But I would lean DC and Batman.
1: You know, growing up, I was always a DC kid, but I got to say, Marvel does those movies like nobody else.
2: See, I haven't seen it. Like Black Panther. Have you seen Black Panther?
1: I have seen Black Panther.
2: Well, that remains.
1: Seen both Black Panthers.
2: That remains the highest rated movie in the Marvel Universe with 96% critic score.
1: Yeah.
2: Right behind it, Iron Man. You've seen Iron Man?
1: Oh, yeah. Loved Iron Man. Robert Downey Jr., you kidding me?
2: I haven't seen it.
1: And now he's coming back as Dr. Doom.
2: Really?
1: Yeah.
2: Avengers Endgame also got 94%.
1: Super movie.
2: Both those movies, Iron Man and I didn't see either.
1: Love Guardians of the Galaxy.
2: Never saw that.
1: Love Deadpool.
2: I've seen Deadpool.
1: Yeah, some really well done movies. Not that DC movies aren't great too, but
2: The Dark Knight's considered one of the greatest movies ever made.
1: No, but they always seem to fall short on the Superman somehow.
2: I'm an original Batman guy. You put me in 1989, the Jack Nicholson, Michael Keaton Batman.
1: Tim Burton directed. Yeah, that was a classic.
2: That's a good one.
1: That was a classic
2: movie. I do like that. Yeah. The newest entry, which we were just talking about, Spider-Man Brand New Day, that's off to a strong start as well, earning a 91% score and landing among the MCU's top-rated films.
1: I will say I read a couple of reviews on it, and I guess it's getting back more to Spider-Man's roots than it is the whole multiverse thing that they've been going off on the last few movies.
2: I mean,
1: and Tom Holland, I heard, does a spectacular
2: job. What roots are there? He went to some
1: It's more like dealing with crime in the city instead of traveling to other dimensions to battle his foes.
2: Uncle Ben died, right? Is that correct? Is it Uncle Ben?
1: Uncle Ben, I think it is Uncle Ben.
2: I know my superheroes a little bit.
1: Okay, all right. What newspaper did he work for?
2: That I don't know.
1: Daily Bugle.
2: I feel like I could have got it.
1: Mm.
2: When it comes to Marvel, you've got me.
1: Something to look forward to, right?
2: Yes. Now, for today, we are looking at cloudy skies early on. It should clear up, though, throughout the day. We do have a slight chance of a rain shower. High of 78 tonight. Mostly clear with a low of 61. Tomorrow, your Friday is looking pretty good. Sunny with a few clouds. High of 85. Right now, it is 67 in downtown Syracuse at 853 on 93Q.
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0: 93Q, the number one hit music station. That's Olivia Dean with The Man I Need. Ted and Amy in the morning, 9-11. Joey Walker in for Amy Robbins. Looking at brightening skies. I think maybe you were right. I think we're going to clear out with this rain eventually.
1: Yeah, it should be okay today. We're looking at clear skies throughout the day. Slight chance of a rain shower, high of 78.
0: All right, it's truly a summer to remember, especially for caller number 10. Bruce, how are you this morning, Bruce?
2: I'm great. How are you?
0: Wonderful, Bruce. You are my 10th caller, and you have won a pair of tickets to Saturday night's Chris Brown Usher concert at the JMA Wireless Dome. Congratulations.
2: Thank you so much. I'm so excited.
0: Yeah, well, Bruce, not only that, you could be upgraded to that Rhythm Section VIP riser if you're picked as our grand prize winner. Everybody that's won tickets so far this week is going to go in for that drawing. A general admission ticket to the Rhythm Section for two, with exclusive access to the VIP bar section throughout the show. And wow. Usher is scheduled to make an appearance on that VIP riser. So how cool would that be, Bruce?
1: Amazing.
2: That would be so cool.
0: Yeah, you got to line up a sitter? We got to make plans? Do we need somebody to come over and feed the cat? You're going to be all set to do this on Saturday?
2: Yeah, I think I'm going to bring my daughter.
0: Nice.
1: Perfect.
0: How fun is that? Yeah, if you do get that VIP upgrade, by the way, there's a whole bunch of merch included too. So, but nice. Either way, that's you're awesome. Still going to have a great time at the show, okay?
2: Perfect. Thank you so much. I'm so excited.
0: You are welcome. You hang on the line. All right. Who's got the tickets today? Rick? Rick going to give the tickets away?
1: Yes. Rick has your next chance to win this afternoon.
0: Okay. All right. Keep listening for your chance. Again, all the details are online. Live Nation. In fact, we're counting down to the Usher Chris Brown concert on Saturday by playing a Chris Brown or Usher song every hour on Saturday leading up to the show. So that's going to be a lot of fun. All right. You're a winner, Bruce, with 93Q, the number one hit music station.
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4: 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Number one, nutrition. 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

0: 93Q, the number one hit music station. Little Olivia Rodrigo with Drop Dead. Ted and Amy in the morning. It's 9:24. She's no stranger to Mexican food. In fact, she teamed up recently with Mexican chef Arobe Grill to make traditional vampiro tacos and speak Spanish in Mexico.
1: Your pronunciating right now is just ridiculous. Even your Rodrigo.
0: Four years of Spanish.
1: Your Rodrigo was even over the top.
0: 98 on the Regents.
1: Give me her name again. Olivia what?
0: Olivia Rodrigo. Guess what? We're back at it with another sweet deal of the week tomorrow with one of our favorites, Mi Rancho Alegre restaurant up in North Syracuse at the old Denny's. In fact, we all went there for lunch, about a month ago?
1: Yeah, that was great.
0: That was good stuff. I got the lunchtime fajita, which was delicious. You went for the traditional burrito.
1: Yes, it was a steak burrito. Amy got some kind of salad.
0: Yeah, I'm trying to remember what it was. She loved it, though. Was it the taco salad? Was it a regular taco salad?
1: It was some kind of taco salad.
0: And Rick went with a burrito bowl.
1: Yeah,
0: it looked good. It was all kind of like broken down into a bowl.
1: And those chips and salsa.
0: Oh,
1: don't even get me started on the chips and salsa.
0: That's traditional in a Mexican restaurant, but at Mi Rancho Alegre, they also give you a complimentary refried bean dip, which I think I liked even better than the salsa.
1: Yeah, it was
0: good. I could have made a lunch just out of the chips, salsa, and refried bean dip.
1: It was all delicious.
0: Well, here's the deal. 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
1: I used to spend a lot of time in that Denny's. They've done a lot of work because it doesn't feel like you were in a Denny's.
0: It does not resemble a Denny's.
1: No, not at all.
0: But I remember that Denny's when it was a Denny's.
1: That was my go-to after my cabaret days.
0: Oh, really?
1: Yeah, we would go and hang out at that Denny's.
0: Yeah.
1: After the cabaret.
0: Into the wee hours.
1: Yeah.
0: Well, now you can celebrate with some great Mexican food. Again, Mi Rancho.

0: Hey, Gray, the sweet deal of the week tomorrow morning. In fact, we're going to hear from owner Raul all during the news tomorrow.
1: Oh, nice.
0: Yeah, so you make sure you tune in for that. 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

0: Number one hit music station, Bruno Mars, and Risk It All, 9:36, Ted and Amy in the morning. Joey's in for Amy today and tomorrow. Looking at maybe a clearing out day. I got to mow my lawn at some point.
1: Well, you might be able to do it today.
0: You think
1: cloudy
0: so?
1: Cloudy right now, and yeah, my dad was wondering if his golf league was going to get canceled. I think it's still on.
0: Okay.
1: I think he's going to be able to golf,
0: daytime,
1: too.
0: Daytime golf league?
1: Yeah.
0: Nice.
1: Green Lakes.
0: How come you don't?
1: Because I'm terrible at golf.
0: You were good last year.
1: I know.
0: What happened?
1: I wasn't good last year, but
0: well,
1: I could play and enjoy my time playing.
0: Did
1: but
0: something happen between last year and this year?
1: You know what it was? I kept watching these YouTube videos.
0: Oh.
1: And I kept, you know, trying different things.
0: Correcting your grip
1: and
0: now
1: I'm a disaster.
0: Oh, no.
1: I am so, like, I can't exaggerate enough. I am awful. That bad.
0: You just got to get back at it. That's all.
1: Well, I can try. But
0: right.
1: Yeah, we should clear up today. Slight chance of a rain shower. High of 78. Right now it is 68 in downtown Syracuse.
0: Time for a look at Hollywood highlights. What's happening in the world of celebrities this morning?
1: Well, this was cool. Last night, Ben Affleck just proved that he's got more than acting skills. He had teamed up with former Jeopardy champion Jamie Ding, and they won the $1 million prize on Who Wants to Be a Millionaire?
0: That's impressive.
1: Yeah. I had to let my son know because he was watching one of these celebrity editions.
0: Yeah.
1: I think it was the Celebrity Jeopardy. And I had to tell them because he's like, well, who would want to see one of these people win? I had to tell him they do it for charity.
0: Charity.
1: Because he's like, why would they be on there? That's not a great story, them winning money.
0: So who was the lucky charity that got the $1 million?
1: So Ben Affleck's, it's the Eastern Congo Initiative Charity.
0: Okay.
1: Is where the money went, and they locked up the winning on the last question, which they got Jimmy Kimmel's help with, and it had to do with the pardoning of turkeys.
0: All right, so this is new. Ask the host.
1: Yeah, for the Jimmy Kimmel one,
0: the host,
1: you can ask
0: the host
1: Kimmel.
0: Doesn't know until the question gets answered.
1: No, he doesn't know the answers. He always makes that clear. He has no clue what the answers are.
0: I didn't know.
1: He
0: that.
1: Only sees the question, and then you can ask him as one of the lifelines.
0: You know,
1: on Celebrity.
0: I was a phone-a-friend for two different contestants.
1: I did not know that.
0: It never got it that far, though. It
1: really?
0: Got as far as the producer calling me and saying, all right, stand by your phone if they go to the phone-a-friend. But both of them got eliminated before they had a chance.
1: Oh, that's too bad.
0: I know.
1: How many phone-a-friends do they pick? Were you one of, like, three, or were you the only one?
0: That I don't know. I don't know.
1: My favorite was, I'm going way back on this.
0: Yeah.
1: You'll probably remember. It was the contestant. I think he was the first one to win $1 million.
0: Oh, when he called his dad.
1: That's one of the best moments in TV history.
0: I just wanted you to know, Dad, I'm
1: about to win $1 million.
0: Oh, that's cool.
1: That was so cool.
0: Yeah.
1: Even after all these years, Brad Pitt is still staying in the song. Yes, Shania Twain says if she rewrote her hit, That Don't Impress Me Much, today, she would still keep Brad Pitt's name drop, but might also add Mr. Harry Styles to it.
0: That might be a little creepy. I mean, Shania's old enough to be his mom.
1: I guess, yeah, if you do the math there. Shania,
0: although Harry's no stranger to dating older women, right?
1: True. She had praised Harry Styles, calling him talented, down-to-earth, and devoted to his mom.
0: Mm.
1: So while Brad would keep his spot, Harry may be next in line for a shout-out. And lastly, BTS, they're saying they're going to skip the Grammys out of protest because of this new Best Asian Pop Music Performance category.
0: You know, and I kind of see that. I agree with them. They should be based on the merit of the music, not whether they're from a different country.
1: Yeah.
0: Right?
1: They say each member shared this message, quote, I hope music itself can be heard and loved rather than being distinguished by region or language.
0: I mean, I know K-pop is huge, but I don't think you should give them their own category.
1: No. Unless you did a K-pop, would they have been mad if it was a K-pop category?
0: Huntrix won a Grammy last year.
1: Sure.
0: For Golden.
1: Yeah.
0: And BTS has won Grammys, I think, right? For Best New Artist and all that stuff. So, yeah, don't make a separate category. Just judge it on the music.
1: That's right. That's all that matters.
0: Thank you for the rundown this morning. It's 9:40. Ted and Amy with 93Q.
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6: How often do you stop to wonder whether you should share something that's revealing, maybe even embarrassing, with a partner, a friend, or even your boss? In her new book called Revealing, The Underrated Power of Oversharing, behavioral scientist Leslie John says doing just that can help you deepen relationships that are vital to your life. We need people to trust us in order to get things like love, friendship, and career success. That's what she told us. When you make yourself vulnerable by revealing something sensitive, it does make other people trust you. In turn, when you ask someone to reveal something about themselves, showing that interest will generally lead someone to like you more. Why? Because people like to be asked about themselves, she says. It also signals that they are discriminating and choosy, but in a good way. I'm Dr. Sanjay Gupta, helping you live a better life.
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0: 93 Q, the number one hit music station, is Taylor Swift's Opalite. Don't forget the cover band Cruel Summer joining us in the studio tomorrow morning.
1: This is going to be good.
0: All your Taylor Swift favorites, right? We're getting excited. Their Middle Ages Brew Hall show is coming up August 14th. We'll have one more pair of tickets to give away with one of those Taylor Swift Easter eggs on our Facebook page tomorrow morning.
1: And then we got a grand prize winner,
0: grand
1: too.
0: Grand prize. Amy put together a basket filled with Cruel Summer and Taylor Swift merch, including that very cool snow globe. That's got to be worth some money.
1: I think so.
0: Snow globe, right?
1: That's legit.
0: This is an all ages show, by the way. So make sure you're listening tomorrow, not only for their performance, but for a chance to win tickets to see them. Some Feel Good Friday flashbacks tomorrow. Our final pair of Chris Brown Usher tickets to give away for the
1: Jamie. And we got the grand prize for that too to give away, right? The VIP
0: grand prize.
1: Experience.
0: We're going to upgrade some lucky person from the winners this week of those tickets. So yeah, that's happening tomorrow. Summer to Remember prizes. Are you sure you wanted to fill in for Amy tomorrow?
1: It's a busy morning coming up tomorrow.
0: A lot happening here in the studio.
1: And I can't wait. Remember, that show is coming up Saturday at the Dome. This is the show you've been waiting for.
0: Yeah, Chris Brown and
1: Chris Brown, Usher on stage. We were talking about it earlier. You've seen the video of Usher with the shirt off. Pretty impressive. That's not what my body looks like when I take this shirt off, by the way. I know a lot of people are probably thinking that's Joey's body.
0: He's almost 48 years old.
1: Yeah.
0: And he's ripped. He's shredded.
1: Really?
0: If I had the free time Usher has, probably I'd be ripped.
1: You would look like that?
0: It's a choice, Joey. I could choose to look that way.
1: The way you're dropping pounds, you might look like that right now if you took that shirt off. Well, you don't know what's underneath there.
0: I don't think you want to see that. I don't think you want to go there. All right, so wake up with us tomorrow morning, 5:30 until 10. Stick around. Jack Ryan has got 45 minutes of continuous music. He's got your next Summer to Remember prize giveaway as well coming up at noon today. And again, this afternoon, Rick Roberts with another chance at the Summer to Remember, as well as Usher Chris Brown tickets in the afternoon. All right, wake up with us weekday mornings here with 93Q, the number one hit music station.
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3: If I were to ask you what makes for a good night's sleep, you'd probably say a dark, quiet room, not too many things on your mind. 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Temperature may be one of the most underappreciated factors in sleep. That's according to the Senior Vice President of Research and Scientific Affairs at the National Sleep Foundation. 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Most experts will recommend a room temperature of 60 to 67 degrees Fahrenheit. 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I'm Dr. Sanjay Gupta, helping you live a better life.
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93Q, the number one hit music station. I'm Jack Ryan, stepping in for Joey on your Thursday. Hope you're having a great start to your day. Find me on Instagram, On Air with Jack, as we kick off 45 minutes of nonstop hit music. Tons of great hits on the way, including Doja Cat, Tame Impala, Chappell Roan, coming up too, but first it's Ariana Grande.

little bit better today. Some showers still around, though. Highs in the mid-70s. Tomorrow, it's going to be absolutely gorgeous. Sunshine, highs in the 80s. It's Alex Warren now on 93Q.

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20: How often do you stop to wonder whether you should share something that's revealing, maybe even embarrassing, with a partner, a friend, or even your boss? In her new book called Revealing, The Underrated Power of Oversharing, behavioral scientist Leslie John says doing just that can help you deepen relationships that are vital to your life. We need people to trust us in order to get things like love, friendship, and career success. That's what she told us. When you make yourself vulnerable by revealing something sensitive, it does make other people trust you. In turn, when you ask someone to reveal something about themselves, showing that interest will generally lead someone to like you more. Why? Because people like to be asked about themselves, she says. It also signals that they are discriminating and choosy, but in a good way. I'm Dr. Sanjay Gupta, helping you live a better life.
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22: I see a chance of a shower today, high 77. Tonight, partly cloudy, low 61. 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
1: 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Somber coming up, plus Taylor Swift, Niles Smith. And first, though, it's Gracie Abrams, her latest Hit the Wall on 93Q.

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1: 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I'm Jack Ryan. 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
2: A better life with Dr. Sanjay Gupta.
3: They say consistency is key, but sometimes you just got to switch it up. A new study out of Harvard School of Public Health found that varying your exercise routine could add years to your life. What exercise someone did didn't matter much. What did matter was that all the exercises together worked all the muscle groups in their body. Now, an added benefit to changing things up is it can help you push through the plateau effect. That's when your body gets so efficient at doing something that you actually stop getting better at it. And we know from previous research that specializing in any one sport at a young age can make someone actually more prone to injury. And as experts we talk to point out, even elite athletes switch up things with their workouts, making sure to target strength, cardio, flexibility, balance, and doing that every single week. I'm Dr. Sanjay Gupta, helping you live a better life.
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1: Hey, it's Jack Ryan in for Joey today, and it's time now to take you back to 1994 with a song that blends emotional lyrics about escaping a troubled situation with the infectious energy of Eurodance. 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
0: 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Congratulations.
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0: 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I'm Jack Ryan, and we're going to go now to the 2000s with a song I had no idea was originally written by Ryan Tedder, but performed by one of the American Idol finalists, Chris Daughtry, released in 2008 from his band's self-titled debut album, capturing the feeling of a single moment that can change everything, especially when it comes to love and connections. From their 2008, again, self-titled album, it's Daughtry with his band and Feels Like Tonight on the Lunchtime Rewind on 93Q.

I haven't heard in a while there from Daughtry on the Lunchtime Rewind on 93Q. I'm Jack Ryan. We're going to finish up now and head to the 2010s with a tune that combines infectious synth pop, a memorable trumpet riff, and a message of finding comfort and optimism no matter what's happening around you. This one became a worldwide hit and one of the defining feel-good tracks of the decade. As we head back to 2013, from the album In a Tidal Wave of Mystery, it's Capital Cities with Safe and Sound on the Lunchtime Rewind on 93Q.

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2: 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That's according to the Senior Vice President of Research and Scientific Affairs at the National Sleep Foundation. 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Most experts will recommend a room temperature of 60 to 67 degrees Fahrenheit. 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I'm Dr. Sanjay Gupta, helping you live a better life.
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13: Central New York weather.
14: Maybe a shower around today, high 77. Tonight, partly cloudy, low 61. 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
2: A better life with Dr. Sanjay Gupta.
3: How often do you stop to wonder whether you should share something that's revealing? Maybe even embarrassing, with a partner, a friend, or even your boss. In her new book called Revealing, The Underrated Power of Oversharing, behavioral scientist Leslie John says doing just that can help you deepen relationships that are vital to your life. We need people to trust us in order to get things like love, friendship, and career success. That's what she told us. When you make yourself vulnerable by revealing something sensitive, it does make other people trust you. In turn, when you ask someone to reveal something about themselves, showing that interest will generally lead someone to like you more. Why? Because people like to be asked about themselves, she says. It also signals that they are discriminating and choosy, but in a good way. I'm Dr. Sanjay Gupta, helping you live a better life.
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3: 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But if you log off, take a step back from all the hype, you'll find that the actual keys to a longer, healthier life are hiding in plain sight. There are four of them. Number one, nutrition. The Mediterranean diet really is the gold standard. Number two, exercise. You should be getting 150 minutes of moderate intensity exercise or 75 minutes of vigorous intensity exercise every week, plus strength training and stretching. Number three, sleep. Sleep is when your body and your brain repair themselves. You should be getting 7 to 9 hours a night. And finally, number four often gets forgotten, socialization. It's not a bonus. It's a necessity for a healthy life, finding a sense of community, purpose, and belonging. I'm Dr. Sanjay Gupta, helping you live a better life.
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23: Chance of a shower around today. High 77. Tonight partly cloudy and low 61. 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

Well, finally getting a break in this rain that we've had the last few days. Tomorrow is going to be absolutely perfect. A little bit more humid for the weekend, but hey, at least some sunshine is back. As we get back into more of today's hits with Sabrina Carpenter, here's House Tour on 93Q.

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2: A better life with Dr. Sanjay Gupta.
3: They say consistency is key, but sometimes you just got to switch it up. A new study out of Harvard School of Public Health found that varying your exercise routine could add years to your life. What exercise someone did didn't matter much. What did matter was that all the exercises together worked all the muscle groups in their body. Now, an added benefit to changing things up is it can help you push through the plateau effect. That's when your body gets so efficient at doing something that you actually stop getting better at it. And we know from previous research that specializing in any one sport at a young age can make someone actually more prone to injury. And as experts we talk to point out, even elite athletes switch up things with their workouts, making sure to target strength, cardio, flexibility, balance, and doing that every single week. I'm Dr. Sanjay Gupta, helping you live a better life.
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And this town's lost its faith. Our colors will fade eventually. So if our time is running out, day after day, we'll make the mundane our masterpiece. Oh my, my, oh my, my love, I take one look at you, you're taking

93Q, the number one hit music station. Jack Ryan with you on your Thursday. Hope you're having a great week. Gear it up for the weekend. It's almost here. Back into more of today's hits with Zara Larsson.

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18: Few showers today, the high is 77. Tonight, partly cloudy, low 61. 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

Sarah on your Thursday. I'll be back in again for Joey tomorrow morning at 10. Hit me up anytime on Instagram. Just search On Air with Jack. Rick's up next. Enjoy the rest of your day. But 93Q, here's Teddy Swim. See ya.

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4: Our first look at the roads this afternoon. In East Syracuse, backups due to road work on 481 southbound at the Kirkville Road exits. Besides that, the major highways look pretty good at this time. In Onondaga, an accident with possible injuries. Authorities on scene, Harris Road at Abbey Road.
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8: 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Temperature may be one of the most underappreciated factors in sleep. 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Most experts will recommend a room temperature of 60 to 67 degrees Fahrenheit. 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Play around a bit and see what improves your sleep. 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I'm Dr. Sanjay Gupta, helping you live a better life.
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25: Tonight's mostly clear. Some patchy fog is possible. Low 60. Tomorrow, some patchy fog early. Otherwise, sunshine. A nice day. High 84. 78 in Syracuse. 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

0: The new Spider-Man movie, Brand New Day, is out this weekend. My son and I are going to go see it. Looking forward to it. It's Pink Panther S and Zara Larson, stateside, 93Q.
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93 Q, the number one hit music station. You know, it's a big deal when you pass Whitney Houston's I Will Always Love You and Mariah Carey's We Belong Together on the Billboard chart. And that's just what Ella Langley did with this song. Number one for 15 weeks. Choosing Texas. 93 Q. Just when

0: 93 Q, the number one hit music station. I'm Rick Roberts, and we welcome Chris Brown and Usher to the JMA Wireless Dome in Syracuse this Saturday. Yes, we have tickets to give away all this week. Listen for Chris Brown and Usher Ticket Takeover. 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
0: Okay, in Syracuse, we have delays because of construction work on 690 West from before Teal Ave to before the 81 interchange, and also in East Syracuse, backups due to road work on 481 South at the Kirkville Road exit, so be careful. In Syracuse, an accident on South Geddes Street between Bellevue Ave and Grant Ave. We'll keep an eye on things.
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4: A Better Life with Dr. Sanjay Gupta.
5: There are lots of things you can measure to get an idea of how healthy you are at any given moment. Temperature, heart rate, blood pressure, just to name a few. But how about how healthy you will be and how long you're likely to live? According to a new study out of the University at Buffalo, two simple strength tests are pretty accurate at predicting longevity in older women. One is hand grip strength, and the other is how quickly people can stand up from a seated position without using their arms. By the way, I remember interviewing former President Jimmy Carter when he was quite old and being really impressed how he just popped out of the chair without using his arms. Not a lot of older people can actually do that. But I think the message here is that maintaining strength as you age is going to help you perform everyday activities, but also help you avoid injury and stay independent. I'm Dr. Sanjay Gupta, helping you live a better life.
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0: 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Where are you calling from?
1: This is Gracie, Tully.
0: All right, Gracie, well, you're caller number 10.
1: Nice, awesome.
0: Yeah, you're my winner. We don't know what you won yet. We're going to find out together. It's inside this envelope.
1: Awesome.
0: Because it's a surprise. Let's open it up. All right, here we go. Oh, it's a good one, Gracie. You got yourself a pair of tickets to Enchanted Forest Water Safari.
1: Oh, sweet. That is amazing.
0: Yes, Enchanted Forest Water Safari, where the fun never stops. You got a pair of tickets, so enjoy that, Gracie.
1: Thank you so much.
0: You got it. Who's hooking you up during our summer to remember?
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0: Your next shot to win tomorrow morning at 8 with Ted and Amy. 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
2: Okay, in Syracuse, there is some congestion on 690 West from Teal Ave to 81 due to construction work. In East Syracuse, backups due to road work too on 481 South at the Kirkville Road exits. Plus, in East Syracuse, an accident at Route 298 Carrier Circle near Thompson Road. As always, we will keep an eye on things.
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5: A better life with Dr. Sanjay Gupta.
6: There are lots of things you can measure to get an idea of how healthy you are at any given moment. Temperature, heart rate, blood pressure, just to name a few. But how about how healthy you will be and how long you're likely to live? According to a new study out of the University at Buffalo, two simple strength tests are pretty accurate at predicting longevity in older women. One is hand grip strength, and the other is how quickly people can stand up from a seated position without using their arms. By the way, I remember interviewing former President Jimmy Carter when he was quite old and being really impressed how he just popped out of the chair without using his arms. Not a lot of older people can actually do that. But I think the message here is that maintaining strength as you age is going to help you perform everyday activities, but also help you avoid injury and stay independent. I'm Dr. Sanjay Gupta, helping you live a better life.
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17: Central New York weather.
2: Tonight's mostly clear, so patchy fog is possible. Low 60. Tomorrow, patchy fog early. Otherwise, sunshine and nice Friday. High 84. 78 in Syracuse on the number one hit music station.
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93Q, it's Rick Roberts. 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

0: 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It's Rick Robertson. 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
0: AD Syracuse backups due to road work on 481 South between the Thruway and the Kirkville Road exits. And in Syracuse on 690 West from Teal Ave to 81 and 690 East from Midler Ave to Thompson Road because of construction. In Syracuse, an accident, Liberty Street at West Bear Street. That's a look at the roads as we inch towards rush hour.
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19: 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It reinforces the alignment, stability, and coordinated muscle activation that supports how your body moves, whether you're doing strenuous exercise or simply going about your daily life. 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

Stella Thayer of Liverpool and her sister are going to go check out Olivia Dean at MSG in NYC in a few weeks. We hooked her up. Yeah, it's all part of our Summer to Remember on 93Q, the number one hit music station. Looks like

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2: Okay, on your way home in East Syracuse, backups due to road work on 481 South at the Kirkville Road exits. And in Syracuse, 690 West from Teal Ave to 81 and 690 East from Midler Ave to Thompson Road is slow because of construction. In Syracuse, that earlier crash, Liberty Street at West Bear Street. We will keep an eye on things.
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4: A better life with Dr. Sanjay Gupta.
5: They say consistency is key, but sometimes you just gotta switch it up. A new study out of Harvard School of Public Health found that varying your exercise routine could add years to your life. What exercise someone did didn't matter much. What did matter was that all the exercises together worked all the muscle groups in their body. Now, an added benefit to changing things up is it can help you push through the plateau effect. That's when your body gets so efficient at doing something that you actually stop getting better at it. And we know from previous research that specializing in any one sport at a young age can make someone actually more prone to injury. And as experts we talk to point out, even elite athletes switch up things with their workouts, making sure to target strength, cardio, flexibility, balance, and doing that every single week. I'm Dr. Sanjay Gupta, helping you live a better life.
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2: Tonight, mostly clear. Some patchy fog is possible. Low 60. Tomorrow, some patchy fog early. Otherwise, a nice Friday. Sunshine, high 84. 79 in Syracuse. Sound that number one. 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

0: 93Q, who's this? Where are you calling from?
1: This is Derek. I'm calling from Fulton.
0: Derek in Fulton. All right, you're call number 10. You're my winner.
1: Holy cow, awesome.
0: Yes, you got yourself a pair of tickets to see Chris Brown and Usher this Saturday night at the JMA Wireless Dome, the R&B Tour.
1: Sweet. Thanks.
0: You got it. You also have a chance to be upgraded to the VIP section. If you win that, Ted and Amy will give you a call tomorrow morning. But you definitely got the tickets either way.
1: Cool. Thank you very much.
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same. This song had a nice increase in Syracuse streams this week. It's so short, but good. Baby Dallas, Dominic Fike at 93Q.

0: 93 Q, the number one hit music station. I'm Rick Roberts, and this week's sweet deal is the brand new Mi Rancho Alegre. Yeah, the old Denny's by the airport in North Syracuse off South Bay Road. 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
0: Our last look at the roads. We're at the other side of rush hour. Expect the usual hangups on and off the major highways, 81, 481, 690 in the thruway. Ongoing road work is wrapping up for the day, but it remains busy. It's a busy time of the day. 93Q Traffic Link, weekday mornings and afternoons.
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18: A better life with Dr. Sanjay Gupta.
19: They say consistency is key,
18: But sometimes, you just gotta switch it up. A new study out of Harvard School of Public Health found that varying your exercise routine could add years to your life. What exercise someone did didn't matter much. What did matter was that all the exercises together worked all the muscle groups in their body. Now, an added benefit to changing things up is it can help you push through the plateau effect. That's when your body gets so efficient at doing something that you actually stop getting better at it. And we know from previous research that specializing in any one sport at a young age can make someone actually more prone to injury. And as experts we talk to point out, even elite athletes switch up things with their workouts, making sure to target strength, cardio, flexibility, balance, and doing that every single week. I'm Dr. Sanjay Gupta, helping you live a better life.
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1: Yeah, we're going to play a song every hour by Chris Brown and Usher as we get ready for their show at the JMA Wireless Dome in Syracuse. And they have so many hit songs, and we'll help you get pumped for the show on Saturday night. 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

93 QS Rick Roberts. We are wrapping up another week and the month of July. It's crazy to think that August kicks off on Saturday. We're about halfway through summer. Best time of the year. And it's a summer to remember on 93Q. It's House Tour. Sabrina Carpenter. Thank

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3: A Better Life with Dr. Sanjay Gupta.
4: How often do you stop to wonder whether you should share something that's revealing, maybe even embarrassing, with a partner, a friend, or even your boss? In her new book called Revealing, The Underrated Power of Oversharing, behavioral scientist Leslie John says doing just that can help you deepen relationships that are vital to your life. We need people to trust us in order to get things like love, friendship, and career success. That's what she told us. When you make yourself vulnerable by revealing something sensitive, it does make other people trust you. In turn, when you ask someone to reveal something about themselves, showing that interest will generally lead someone to like you more. Why? Because people like to be asked about themselves, she says. It also signals that they are discriminating and choosy, but in a good way. I'm Dr. Sanjay Gupta, helping you live a better life.
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19: Weather. Tonight, mostly clear. Some patchy fog is possible. Low 60. Tomorrow, patchy fog early. Otherwise, sunshine. High 84. 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

Rick's pick is next. I'm going to play a song for you that I think is going to be a hit. But first, a former Rick's pick. It's Stupid Song by Olivia Rodrigo. 93Q.

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93Q tomorrow morning with Ted and Amy. They have your last chance to win a pair of tickets to see Chris Brown and Usher at the Jay May Wireless Dome in Syracuse this Saturday night. And that one lucky winner from this week will be upgraded to the VIP section. Yes, it's true. Teddy Swims. She likes

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0: 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Nightly with Jade and Tyler.
4: Night crew, we got one more sleep until the freaking weekend. It's Nightly with Jade and Tyler. And you know, the longer time goes on, the more and more I wonder, are we really not going to see Taylor Swift in her wedding dress?
5: The more that time goes on, the more I think they're going to try to monetize off this and put it on the big screen.
4: And yeah, I'll be watching.
5: I think it's super cheesy and lame, but some people are talking about it and some people are keeping their mouths shut. Broadcaster Joe Buck, he was at the wedding and said, and I quote, "Travis was a puddle watching his nieces come down the little ramp they built. When Taylor walked out, Travis getting a little emotional."

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6: If I were to ask you what makes for a good night's sleep, you'd probably say a dark, quiet room, not too many things on your mind. But every night when you go to get some Z's, how often do you really think about the temperature in your bedroom? Temperature may be one of the most underappreciated factors in sleep. That's according to the Senior Vice President of Research and Scientific Affairs at the National Sleep Foundation. We often hear about lights and screens and stress, but even modest changes in temperature and airflow can influence both how quickly you fall asleep and how deeply you stay asleep. Most experts will recommend a room temperature of 60 to 67 degrees Fahrenheit. You might also experiment with your sheets and what you actually wear to bed. Play around a bit and see what improves your sleep. You might be delightfully surprised. I'm Dr. Sanjay Gupta, helping you live a better life.
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0: We are quite literally living in the most documented era in history. Ring cameras on every front porch. Flock cameras every freaking where. Phones are always recording wherever you look. And social media detectives who can identify a restaurant from the freaking wallpaper. But somehow people are still bold enough to cheat in public. It's a whole different level of confidence. It blows me. It's Nightly with Jaden Tyler.
1: This is kind of like Coldplay 2.0, the kissing cam where those two got caught with each other. Well, now there's kind of one in New York City at Central Park. There was a lawyer who worked for a law firm, Nathaniel Curlerton, 45-year-old married partner at Wachel, Lipton, Rosen, and Katz. He was placed on leave because there was a viral video of him kissing his 29-year-old coworker. She was being videoed, and she had to put, like, her face covering the camera. It was super awkward. The video is out on TikTok if you want to see it, but now he's been placed on leave.
0: Putting it into my search bar as we speak, but it had to be an op, right? Like, who would know he was cheating with this girl? Unless it was some extreme age gap relationship that caused somebody to want to pull out their phone. It had to be somebody that knows them, right?
1: I don't understand these people that think they can get away with cheating and like going to concerts or being out. Like Central Park is a very busy place. Like if you were going to cheat on your significant other, wouldn't it be like rent a hotel room? Whatever happened to that? Buying a cheap motel and hooking up.
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16: A better life with Dr. Sanjay Gupta.
17: There are lots of things you can measure to get an idea of how healthy you are at any given moment. Temperature, heart rate, blood pressure, just to name a few. But how about how healthy you will be and how long you're likely to live? According to a new study out of the University at Buffalo, two simple strength tests are pretty accurate at predicting longevity in older women. One is hand grip strength, and the other is how quickly people can stand up from a seated position without using their arms. By the way, I remember interviewing former President Jimmy Carter when he was quite old and being really impressed how he just popped out of the chair without using his arms. Not a lot of older people can actually do that. But I think the message here is that maintaining strength as you age is going to help you perform everyday activities, but also help you avoid injury and stay independent. I'm Dr. Sanjay Gupta, helping you live a better life.
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